iska matana anufanshi. Mumu na yusi nata muinu anshi. Iska to command every storm to step down, to calm down, to die down in the name of Jesus. On their way to meet a preacher, on their way, Jesus said to them, he said, there is a preacher that the enemy have killed. Go there and release. If you listen carefully, sir, I am telling you by grace, I am opportune to go to that place where we are reading in the Bible now. After the Nazun, I can do as soon. I mean physically, not spiritually. I am privileged to enter there. So when we went to Jordan, that was the first visit. They took us there and they told us that this is where that madman was healed. God can abandon plenty to go and get man. At the process of the message, you have importance of that man. Jabaladaba. Hey, Maliba, the sea became what? Smooth as what? As glass. Today, I'm amnest around you in the name of Jesus. Let's go to chapter 5. Where I give you. Oh, Jelebo Zika Ladaba, Malebo Zika Ladaba, Jaladaba. As Jesus was what? Getting into the word, they called the demon word, deliver, bear to go along. Hey, the demon word, possess man, beg what? To what? What did Jesus say? Media, go up. Shabalanix. But he wouldn't let him. Jesus said, go home to your people. Tell your story. What the master did. How he had mercy on. Tell them. If you look at this man. Let's go to 5:1. Let's go to 5:1 before we come here. You are moving to the other side of your life. Let me tell you, God spoke to me clearly. He said, my son, now

Boko Haram that need to hear about life, God of life. There are Fulani hate men that they are killing people because they want to, just because they want to kill. No, it is a spirit that entered them. They were possessed. They are possessed. They need the gospel. They need the gospel. They need it. There are prostitutes sleeping with different kind of men in the world, in the hotel. They need the gospel. There are drunkards. Some

the serious one, the one who do the will of my. They are my brother and my sister. So the Yewa Mutum na Shangia, you castigate the person. Somebody make mistake. He said for the church to pray for the person. It's offend the person. They don't know in every action there is a spirit behind it. They arrive at the other side of the sea, in the countryside of what? Gerasenet. Yes, as Jesus got out of the water, the boat, the first person.

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A madman. Not a priest. A madman.

life. 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No one come close to him. No one dear him. All his family abandoned him. Some of you, you don't understand. The battle that you are passing through, God wants to separate you with your families. You don't know. How can demon enter that man? And do you know what they said? The demon that entered that man is a violence word. Demon. Because he know John the Baptist said, only the violence word. Take it by word. By force. You don't understand. John the Baptist have said it. And the man, what the devil give him, the ministry of the devil, the ministry that devil give to that man, his madness was so violence, no chain, nothing, no, nobody can tie him down. The Bible said his house is in the grave, man. He sleep in the grave. He wake up in the grave. Do you know what it means? His lifestyle is with dead people. I don't care how men have written you off. Something is going to happen. We are in the other side now. We are in the other side. So the guy was carrying madness. Meeting kina shengia. Inse ki kiima shadua kina zaginshi. Meeting anema maka instead of kina yaginshi. Bekisam antura mashi. You only laugh the first week, second week, first year. Other years are pain. You think it's ordinary. Devil is looking for important people to be used. Kanema kasamasha kasamu banza mutane da anache mutane suna kira su banza mutane barin gaya maku sune suna da iko na sizes a plateau amma mayu sun gani sun dau munafurci waywardness. Nai aure da matana rana ya ana gama aure rana sati rana lahadi gabana sun daura ya nuna kaman alle. I was moving, I couldn't feel. When I want to do the thing couldn't work. I knock, Oga said, I know well. Until one day, I was sitting down and God opened my eyes and I saw my manhood have been solitary. A bit solitary. Sundaura Gabana. This is a personal experience. Because they knew I would give birth to great children. And therefore, as a minister, I will give birth to children. Yaran ku yaranani. Kuma nasaran anasaran sune. Shedan beisani. Ko yayan ku yayanabani. He wants to stop the one that will come out of my loins. Solotebi abushe. Nafara balewa. And today I have 4 children. Yeah, the madman does not have anybody to help him. I was even thinking, how did he eat? Because no man come near him. You tie him down, he break it. A violent spirit. That's the spirit that Boko Haram are carrying. That spirit that Fulani H men are carrying. Violent spirit. To kill is a pleasure to them. It's a spirit that took over them. And I'm telling you, there are pastors in Sambisa. There are pastors in Mahank. There are pastors in Gangare. There are pastors in Katsinano. Firebrand. They are carrying weapon. Very soon they will drop it. Because my God will locate them. I said my God will locate them. After today's message, there will be a deliverance. There will be a deliverance in the name of Jesus. The madman, he stayed in cemetery. You know, when Jesus didn't pray, he saw Jesus. The demon recognized him. They know him. Pharisees, they are calling Jesus. Even the disciple, Jesus, the son of David. But the demon say,
Jesus, the Son of the Most High. What have we done to you? Our time have not. How well do you know this God? How can demon know God and the children does not know God? And God to protect you. You sit in a church. Kuna gulma, kuna yakinjuna. You don't want to see each other progress. And you think God will protect you from the hands of Fulani men. Of the attack is a lesson. Kujiba, in antena kashe kashe. Eh? Mutane bazasu san global life mission ba. Don't look at China azua. Global life mission ne kada izai zoma da rigan da baza mutu ba. 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Sai ku gani. Manna nan gobe za su domin ba bulletproof bane. It's not about bulletproof. Who give the man that made bulletproof idea? Is it God? Is it not God? Ah, somebody say that madman. That madman was a singer. That madman was a preacher. That madman was carrying the pregnancy of the whole about 10 cities. 10 cities. He's the man that have the key to their house. The enemy saw it and tied him down. That madman was the one that will operate of the gospel. Jesus, devil always see ahead. That's why he attacks you before you reach there. It's because you know you will be rich there. Attack your children because some of them are presidents. Some of them are governors. They attack you because you are coming. As that man come in contact with Christ, to come in contact with me, you are going to be delivered. You are going to be delivered. Do you know something? That man was carrying up 10 communities, 10 cities. He was a preacher. The voice that he's supposed to use to preach is the voice roaring in the village, in a grave.

time for our life. I said it's time. It's time for the real gospel to be preached for people. How can you preach death and you expect the people not to be killed? Read your Bible. When did Jesus said you will die and need me? That is a choice. Deuteronomy 13:19. He said, alive, I bring death, I bring blessing, I bring power. But I advise you, choose life. How can you be saying everybody will die and you don't expect God now pass to kill you? Pastor Yanzu, come on, Pastor, to mass burial. I don't know you mutu ama baba so abinchi basi suyi fada. 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You see our fathers, sir. Some of them, preachers, they are richer than federal government. Go and look their track record. They have not reached their because death is a blockage. I know of a woman of God in Nigeria. The wife of a grand of God in Nigeria. She appeared, she was crying. And I asked her, why are you crying? He said, why didn't God give my husband? Look at the kind of wealth that they carry. But they know death is stronger than them. Now God have raised a man that is stronger than death. So that's why Plateau, nobody will capture Plateau. Nobody will Islamize Nigeria. Forget about it. It's a history that will not come. Nobody will Islamize Nigeria. Could you hear me? Happen the case for Makarantane. The earlier we change our confession, we are yet to see trouble. We try a haka. We can answer as soon as kuna gudu. Idan Allah ne. The spirit of God, I curse you, spirit of God, I curse you, spirit of God, I curse you. I told you on Thursday, I prayed for a man. I prayed for what? I love people that him at the chapter. Said my son, you want chunku? Una said the juna the compare. Zakuche yesu na the kyo. Ulta na yana. This is what God was telling me. Say, yache, these are enemies of the journey. You don't speak it. Doctor Koyana Rachel Lafia, but say, but my patient. Bas ask me to me. Back over. So you are mocking that God. You are mocking the God of that altar. That sign convenese imaka abuche karagazane. God was angry this morning. He said, "We build and we destroy. We build and we destroy." Yes, some put your back carefi. Ya fara che maka mene kagani ni munke shekara na mene ribamu. 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And today, har a Facebook ma ana gani fuskan kwa dunia. Now you can pray to nations. Ungrateful people will only appreciate God when things are happening. If nothing happened, they complain. Ungrateful people. God was angry. Bakarame hoshia jiba. Yet Joseph, take charge. Do you know what he told me? Take what? Yet. Joseph, not your Lord, I did it out of love. Ka over basu, sumbi sungan kaman sumfika.
What they are doing is their strength. Say man is guada. The yo the safi. I lie not. Yet you over, it's like kakao abinchikasa makaza give. Ya over karfi imbai the one, and any small challenges will begin to think about back.

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No wonder Reverend Awa Azaka did give an arbeshi. Kaji cancer, ulcer, diabetes. So pastor na the damo igim. Yaya members asusira. Abunda kake de shine zaka basu. Dan as well, pastor's conference. Sir, I will see pastor will say, see Muslim are saying this tradition. Pastor, kafa, babu, gaba, bayayi. Now for a kirga, one is like a one yana the chiwa takwas, one yana the biar, one it depends on their level of the demons in their family. And the same people carry Bible and preach. What they have, that's what they will give you. Shout life! Media, go next. I'll soon close. Yes. Go next. He lived there along the world, the tombs and grave. No one couldn't restrain him. He couldn't be chained. He couldn't be what? Tied down. Yes. He had been tied up many times with chain. And he got to 19. I'll give the brief history here. No one was strong to tame him. Yes. Tell me where that has come. But he wouldn't let him. Jesus said, go home. Go home. I tell you, go home. Go. Go. Don't run. They can't do anything to you. The hour has come for them to see the money. Do you know what? Do you know what God was telling me yesterday? When he was talking to me. Sir, even Jia, throughout now, when you are Yana Bani Rubutu. Do you know what he was telling me? Do you know the reason why I told you don't ever attend Mogovul meeting? Don't ever attend association meeting. Don't show yourself. Where is Sunday? He said, I should tell you, pipe down, don't invite war to yourself. You see us iniquities, God is cooking us. Already we are graduate. He's about to showcase us. It's not every invitation you enter. Don't shock yourself too. Dalil in the Bamberi Kaje meeting Namogovuba. Dalil in the Bamberi ka joining pastors ne pas in a song impeted the Sabon Iri. 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Anxiety. So the guy, he asked Jesus, I will follow you. Jesus said no. Jesus said what? No, go back and tell the story. That was the same man that preached to 10 cities. 10 cities about Christ. And he was performing miracles. That even the followers of Jesus, they were envy and say, we met one man, he's doing miracle in your name. And Jesus and say, we stop him. He said, don't dear what? Stop him. He belongs to our sheep. Stop criticizing. Stop condemning. Stop. I say stop. I say what? Stop. I say what? Stop. I say what? Stop. Stand up. Tell him your story. How I have shown mercy. Tonight, this morning, the Lord said I should tell you. His mercy have located you. His mercy have located you.
in the name of Jesus. I stand here by the unction, by the new shift that heaven give us. We are not in that side

into your life. Raise up your hand. The madman met Jesus and story changed. I want a generation that they will bring AK-47 and it couldn't enter. They raise knife and their hand remain like this. They carry sticks and their hand stiff. This is a generation that God is in. That his glory will be seen in them. His glory will be what? Seen in them. I want you to open your mouth and begin to pray. Say, Father, deliver me. Deliver me. 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In the name of Jesus. As that madman saw you. 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
1: Welcome back and thank you for watching. 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See you next week. Bye.
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4: It is 7 o'clock and this is Silverbirds for the 93.7 Jaws. Nigeria is the only country we have. Let's avoid acts that could destabilize the nation. We are one big family. I am David King. First, our top stories. Plateau State government to criminalize highway blockade across the state. National Assembly moves to amend Data Protection Act over rising cyber threats. FCT Minister urges professional bodies to attract development and stop complaining. On the foreign scene, Dakar condemns Israeli drone strike in Lebanon. And in sports, President Bola Tinubu supports Nigeria in hosting of CAF Congress and Awards. Please stay tuned for details of these and other stories. The Plateau State government has resolved to criminalize highway blockade and vowed that perpetrators will be prosecuted. The Secretary to the Government of Plateau State, Samuel Jato, made the position of the state government known after a security meeting at the new government house in Little Rayfield, Jos.
5: Security Council agreed that synergy and intelligence between LGS security agencies and communities must be enhanced. Council agreed that henceforth, any blockage of highways by any group would be treated as criminality and perpetrators would face the full wrath of the law. Council also agreed that farmlands must be protected and made safe for the farming season.
4: The council took other measures to stem the tide of violence across the state.
5: Heightened enforcement of the ban on motorcycles, night grazing, and mining activities in order to mitigate triggers. That's the triggers of this security crisis. Two, all ungoverned spaces, government institutions, and spaces would be reclaimed by necessary security agencies. Government would enhance logistics and additional motorcycles and vehicles to security agencies so as to improve security in the state.
4: The state government also vowed to go tough on both dealers and users of psychoactive substances in the state.
5: Is not only determined to secure the land and lives of the people of Plateau State, but bound to delivering this mandate. Council has also agreed to declare war on drug dealers and carriers of and users of drugs within the state.
4: Rhythm News correspondent Babatunde Ajayi reports that the state government also advised traditional institutions to have a tight grip on traditional institutions and all cultural associations operating under them. The National Assembly has commenced moves to review the National Data Protection Act of 2023 in response to emerging cyber threats and rapid technological advancements, particularly in artificial intelligence. Chairman of the Senate Committee on ICT and Cybersecurity, Afolabi Salisu, disclosed this in Abuja during the opening of a three-day data protection awareness promotion workshop organized for the Joint National Assembly Committee on ICT by the Nigeria Data Protection Commission and Ampersand Development Partners. Afolabi Salisu said, recent developments, including the rise of AI and the United Nations Convention on Cybercrimes, had made it necessary to reassess the existing law to strengthen Nigeria's cybersecurity and data governance framework. According to him, there is a strong connection between data governance and cybercrime, stressing the need to reinforce areas of the Act where necessary to safeguard the country's digital space. The Minister of the Federal Capital Territory, Yesom Wike, has challenged professional bodies in Nigeria to focus less on public criticism and more on attracting tangible development to their institutions and members. Yesom Wike spoke in Abuja while hosting delegates of the body of benchers led by its chairman, Albert Akpomuje, during a courtesy visit at his official residence. The minister said leaders of professional associations should be remembered for projects and reforms they attracted while in office rather than

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0: right, good morning, listeners. Welcome to another edition of Issues in Perspective, a class of history. Today is the last edition for this week. It's been a great week for all of us. We always say is history is good, bad, and ugly, but it's history nonetheless. We have to talk about it. We have to educate ourselves. We have to know the past, know what happened, and so that we'll be able to, you know why things are happening today and how we can reshape or shape our future. And so we're here today with interesting stories, okay, that will actually get us going within the week. My name is Dakadiang Ayuba. Okay, I'll be anchoring the program today. I'm here with the Honorable Class Rep, Aliu Garba. He is going to be subjecting some of these issues into analysis, okay. And our Honorable callers, listeners, please, you should call to make your contributions in all the stories. We don't know it all. We're here to learn. So I want to urge us, okay, to unlearn what we know about some of these stories in order to learn new things, okay? That's the best way to add knowledge. You unlearn what you know, and then you learn new ways of knowing certain things. So it's very important. The number to call is 080-6464-1536. Yes, today, like I said, we have interesting stories. We're starting, it said that charity begins at home. Well, home, Africa is home, right? Not just Nigeria. So we're starting with a story that actually an African story. Today, like May 15th, 1963, Africa's head of state, uniting Addis Ababa, you know, to chart a new course for the African continent. On May 15th, 1963, 31 independent African leaders gathered in Ethiopia's capital. Their goal, to launch the Organization of African Unity, which is today AU. The charter was signed on May 25th, now Africa Day. But the critical debate happened on May 15th to 16th. Two factions clashed. The Casablanca group, led by Ghana's Kwame Nkrumah, who wanted a United States of Africa with a continental government, and the Monrovia group, led by Nigerians Tafa Balewa and others, who wanted loose cooperation, respecting existing borders. The Monrovia group won. The OAU's first principle was non-interference in internal affairs, a decision that would protect dictators but also prevent many civil wars from being regionalized. Is it so today? Is it so based on what I just read? Is it so today? Did it actually prevent regional wars? Are we united as Africa? I would like to hear from our class rep what he has to say about that particular organization, the OAU, that today is the African Union, whether what was said before to prevent civil wars and regional wars, whether it's what it is today.
1: Good morning, ardent listeners. It is my pleasure to be with you on this program this morning, Issues in Perspective, that dwells on history and current affairs. Yes, we are talking about the formation of African Union, which has now metamorphosed to OAU, Organization of African Unity. In 1963,

0: After days of tension, a riot erupted in Kano. Northern mobs attacked southerners, mostly Igbo and Yoruba traders and workers. Official figures, 36 dead, 241 injured, unofficial, much higher. The riot shattered any illusion of united Nigeria moving peacefully to independence. It directly led to Nigeria becoming a federation with strong regional autonomy, a structure that would later fuel the 1967 to 1970 Civil War. Right. Honorable class rep, this is Nigeria. This is one of our ugly, ugly history, right? Yeah. We said history could be good, bad, and ugly, but it's history nonetheless, and we have to talk about it, so that we understand the origin of certain things that are happening today and how to reshape and how to restructure our today so that we have a better tomorrow. Okay? Some say this is arguably the single most important domestic event on our list today, yes? So, Ali, I want you to subject this. You know, look at it today. Igbo, Yoruba, you know, Nigeria, are we united? We're talking about, funny somehow that we're talking about unity, Africa unity, Nigeria unity. And this is one of our, like I said, our ugly, ugly history. Are we truly united today?
1: Well, I think we hit the ground running and set the ball rolling this way. You see, in the 1950s, there were agitations based on self-determination. You could remember prior to independence, there was delay following the heated argument between the Action Group and the MPC, that is Jam'iyya al-Arewa. There was this secessionist operation that started way back then. Literary Araba. Araba means divide. That was what the Northerners came with. Then I think Gamji Ubang Mboko, that is Sir Ahmadu Bello of Sokoto, was actually focused and steady-minded, looking at the implications of independence prior before 1960. Northerners were lagging behind in the colonial civil service way back then, and when it comes to Western formal education, were lagging behind. But the Easterners then have made headway. They've gone a long way in acquiring this. So from all these things, you see, you'll be made to understand that secessionists started not during the Biafran agitations.
0: Hello, good morning. What's your name and where are you calling from?
2: Hello.
0: Yes, good morning. Your contribution, please. Yes, morning.
2: I'm calling from Zaria Road. My name is Dauda.
0: Okay, Dauda, go on and make your contributions.
2: Yes, what I want to say is about this Africa unity. Your colleague was saying you are trying to live like Europeans. Yes, we should try, because we cannot abandon our colonial masters. Because today, if you see today, some of these European leaders, if their leaders is accused of all practices, they step down. But our African countries, till today, I didn't hear one that was accused and he left his office until when things are settled. You see, and politicians today in Nigeria, Peter Obi is saying Nigerian government should not be on consumption but on productivity. If we don't, you know, look into this, how are we going to progress? Because Nigeria now, I think, economically is down. And we cannot just say always on consumption. Because consumption cannot take us to anywhere if we don't produce anything. So that is what I see here.
0: All right, thank you for your contribution. All right, so
1: Yeah, let me respond to my caller here.

0: yes, I can't less agree with you on the issue of consumption. You see, some of the basic economic problems, right from elementary economics, is how to produce, what to produce, and to whom to produce. You see, we cannot continue to consume without bringing something on the table that will bring about productivity. That means we're counterproductive. Well, that is for Peter Obi, which I see and I respect as a democratic prowess. I respect his opinion. I respect his human person. I respect his sanctity. Well, as you can see today, there's what we call jumpology. Though anyway, he has jumped from three political parties within 6 months, from the Labour Party to the ADC, now to the NDC. And I want to remind Nigerians that a bold step in the right direction. The same person that says that he's not going to be compatible with Peter Obi, which is the Kwankwaso, Rabi Musa Kwankwaso, the erstwhile governor of Kano State, has now aligned his thought with Peter Obi, and they look more compatible. And I'm happy with this kind of political realignment. I think if our politicians will look from this purview, then I think things will go down well. Then the issue of stereotyping. My brother, you see, the issue of stereotyping is trying to be like one, copying from one. Why can't you imbibe your own culture? You get my point. As my Temasile has clearly defined culture, he said character and the characteristics, manners and the mannerisms, the totality of our people experience and the people's way of life. Most of you will know this erudite and national leader in Nigeria, which is my Temasile Masadin Kanu, who has said this. I think that's my response for the caller.
1: All right. So, still on this issue, okay? Still on this issue, May 16th, 1953. Yes. It's a day, some school of thought, okay, said it's a day Nigerian unity cracked in public. Before that, nationalists all said one Nigeria. After Kano, the NOP said, we will join independence on our terms. Politically, it forced the 1954 Littleton Constitution, which created the three regions we know. Socially, it burned a scar into ethnic relations. The phrase Saudana in Kano became a risk. Economically, the Northern realized that if they controlled federal power, which population gave them, they could control oil revenue from the South. That logic led to decades of Northern-led federal government. The riot was a warning shot 5 years before independence. So Ali, you look at this. You look at this regionalization in Nigeria. Okay, it's been a huge problem up till date. You know, dividing us along religion and then along ethnic, along region lines, that up to today we're still suffering. Okay, so I just want you to briefly, you know, talked about the way forward today, given this history, and how it has carried us over the years to where we are today, and how do we come out of this to move Nigeria forward. Just brief.
0: Well, an injury to one is an injury to all. I stand to be corrected. I totally condemn the Kano riot of 1953 that led to the loss of life of the Easterners, about 30 scores, not fewer than 36 precious lives were killed due to this riot. And then by extension, the Nigerian Civil War. And we've seen the 1966 coup, bloody 15 January 1966 bloody coup d'etat that led to the...
1: Hello, good morning. What's your name and where are you calling from? Your contribution, please.
2: Thank you very much. much for the history you are bringing to us this morning.
1: Thank you very much. God bless you too. Okay, Geoffrey, please go ahead and make your contributions.
2: I'm very glad for the history you are bringing. And this history we are hearing today is not to open the old wound, but to know where we started and know where we are going to.
1: Yes.
2: Because you don't know where you started, you don't know where you are going. Yes. You know, this thing has been one of the problems that caused the Nigerian Civil War. This Kano riot. Even our general, our daddy here, General Gowon, when he was trying to defend the court of that war, he mentioned it. He said Ojukwu was annoyed because the people were killed in the north. Hmm. And of course, no one will see his people being died, mostly in a foreign country or maybe in another place and war and Russia. It's only in our present leaders that we see Nigeria dying in a foreign country, and they will do nothing, because even in Nigeria they are not safe. So, and this thing, those evil men have mentioned, because they don't support it, because they want a way forward and they bring in Nigeria. Those like, okay, I come out there, we only say, what are people saying about where the cost of the cost of the country, where the problem started? Then you will not hear him, then you will not talk. I feel to have the most of the evil. I'm not praising them that because we are this one Nigeria and we are in Nigeria. We are not a country but Nigeria. Thank you very much for the history you have been to us this morning. God bless you.
0: Thank you.
1: Thank you very much, Geoffrey. Yes, we're not opening old wounds. We, like we said, history is good, bad and ugly. It's one of our ugliest history in Nigeria. We talk about it so that we know where that's the genesis, the origin of some of the problems we are facing today, and provide solutions for them so that tomorrow can be better. Yes, Ali,
0: as I was saying before the call came in, I think I have said that the killing of people from a particular region is highly unacceptable, condemnable in totality. Just like how the 1953 Kano riot led to the loss of the Igbos who happens to come from the eastern part of the country, by extension, the 1966, generally 1966, bloody coup d'état that led to the loss of life of the premier of the western region, that is Sir Ahmadu Bello Gamji Ubayin Mboko, as we all know. Then the Nigerian Prime Minister Taffa Balewa. You see, all these things I think should not call for reprisal, because reprisal trying to avenge, I think, is not the way forward. We are here to proffer solutions. We are here to proffer solutions and then try to see one Nigeria, a better Nigeria, that will reach to the crescendo. That is our dream and our focus on this program.
1: Yes. We will go on a short break, okay, and when we come back, we continue. Like I said, we have interesting stories for you today.

0: All right, welcome back. This is Issues in Perspective, a class of history. Like we said, history is good, bad, and ugly. But nonetheless, it's history. We have to talk about it. We have to know our origin, the source. We have to know why some certain things are the way they are today. And then how can we proffer solutions to them so that we can have a better tomorrow. Yes, we are moving away from national and African issues to international issues. Okay, on me. Okay, hello, good morning. What's your name and where are you calling from? Yes.
1: Thank you very much.
0: Morning. Yes. Okay.
2: Very interesting program. We appreciate what you guys are doing there. Let's as quickly as possible rub minds together and share the name and make sense. Let me first of all start by saying that what gives difficulty in terms of the unification in Africa today? First of all, let me start by saying that the 1814 amalgamation by the Western imperialists is an attributing factor to the challenges that we're passing through today. Gives difficulty to Africa on how it's going to unite. Sentiment plays its role on a very hard level. Religion too, ethnicity, disagreement, and those are the key attributing factors that give the difficulty and impossibility on how we're gonna unite. And then, gentlemen, let us not forget about something. The great African leaders that fought for the independence in Africa in the 1940s, 50s, and early 60s, they tried their best to see how unification will come, national cohesion will come, so that Africa will have a smooth journey and a good future. But here we are. The Western imperialist manipulation is still playing a role up to today, gentlemen, my brothers. They are still manipulating the leaders of Africa today to the point that they have been subjected to nothing before the Western world. They define, they dictate over our economics, over how our politics is going to run like that. Let me make this point like one time when Matthew was revolutionary in the battle to the former president said something. When will Africans come into their senses and review on how the democratic system of governance is going to fit us with our own culture and our own ways? Why do we hold on to the Western imperialist system of governance that cannot save us? It keeps on giving us trouble. It keeps on throwing us backwards. That is the Western tradition and the Western culture, which does not belong to us.
0: Yes, thank you very much for your contributions. Yes, time is not enough. True, we appreciate. Thank you. Thank you very much for your contributions. Thank you very much. All right.
1: Sorry, time is of the essence, please. We're very sorry for that, but your contribution is very significant. And then you've talked about the 1914 amalgamation, which has brought us thus far. And then you also talk about the colonialism, which has gone through developmental stages to capitalism, imperialism, neo-colonialism, and today we are seeing it globalization, which is a process of bringing countries, integrating countries into Western mainstream. I think we should take a leap from there. Your contribution has made a great impact to this program. Thank you very much.
0: All right. Okay. Hello. Good morning. What's your name and where are you calling from? Good morning.
3: Mr. Adeumi calling from
0: Mr. Adeumi. Welcome to the show.
1: Thank you, Adeomi, my very good student.
0: You're welcome to the show. Amen.
3: Honestly, this issue of the Kano Lions, you can see how we have allowed it to be a major challenge, being a regional political relationship leading to of independence. Why have we allowed it even down the line? But even nothing, have we gotten it right? You see, the problem of this country is this disunity. The day we are united, the politicians will be to do things right here. It's now left for Nigerians to let go of the past and embrace the future. If they say, and my people said, if you refuse to forget what happened yesterday, then you will not have any person to make friends with. You understand? So this ethnic relation that has been between the, you will see that even the coming out of Peter Obi today, how many people are saying that Peter Obi, even in the north, will not get good? And we put out sentiment, religious sentiment and tribal sentiment, and look into credibility. You know, the Nigerians begin to unite, irrespective of your tribe, religion, being you a northern person, a southern person. And I would like you people to please help me emphasize on this issue of the Malfatting and the Lexington Constitution. I wish one day you people can talk about that, so that we can even see have more information about it. I think we read it, but we still want to know more about it. But the major way out of this country is for us to unite, to get things right. Thank you. All right.
0: Adeomi, thank you very much for your wonderful contributions.
1: Adeomi is an excellent student of this class, so your contributions is highly commendable. Thank you very much.
0: All right, so May 17th, 1954, this international actually happened in America. Brown versus Board of Education, the verdict that shook the empire. On May 17th, 1954, at exactly 12:52 p.m., Chief Justice Earl Warren of the United States Supreme Court began reading a unanimous decision. The case was Oliver Brown et al. Versus Board of Education of Topeka. The question, could a state legally separate black and white children in public schools? Warren wrote, separate educational facilities are inherently unequal. This overturned Plessy versus Ferguson, 1896, which had allowed separate but equal for 58 years. The ruling was not just about schools. It was a legal sledgehammer against Jim Crow segregation across America. The class rep, just a quick one. I would like to... Okay, hello, good morning. What's your name and where are you calling from?
4: Hello, good morning.
0: Good morning.
4: My name is Sina. I'm calling you from Lagos.
0: Okay.
4: Definitely. This program is a nice program. It shows that it is not to remember what happened past, but we have to learn what happened before and let us continue to do what is right before. During this independence time, these people they have already divided us. But by then, there is no this religious knowledge move. And this and so let our leaders advise our we at the public domain. Let us continue be together so that we don't know how we are going to live. We are a Christian, I was a Muslim, so we have to live together because religion teaches us what is good and what is bad. So may God continue to bless. Thank you so much.
0: Thank you very much. Yes. So honorable classroom, I'd like to ask you this from that short story, you know, we have limited time right now. So, but how did that American ruling against segregation affect anti-colonial movement in Africa, especially Nigeria, Ghana, Kenya, and South Africa, knowing very well that as at that time, we're talking of 1954, right? We were still under the colonial rule, even though preparing for an independence, you know, that was marred with a lot of crisis and trouble and all of that. You know, so how did that actually affect us? How did it affect our own ideology, our thinking, the way we see things within certain African countries, Nigeria, Ghana, Kenya, and South Africa? Knowing very well that we were still under the colonial rule.
1: Well, you see, there's one problem that is confronting most of us. That is the colonial mentality, which I earlier mentioned on this program. You see, the issue of segregation, discrimination, and racism has started way back then. If you can remember the likes of Martin Luther King and Junior and the likes of Malcolm X, these are black Americans that have fought very well for the emancipation of blacks in the diaspora, in the European nations. You see, blacks were segregated even from transportation system, from using other facilities. You see, all things need to be equal. But you see, that has actually instilled most of these things we're facing today. You see, we cannot move forward without looking at what actually transpired. That is what I can say for now, because time is of the essence. And as we wrap up, there's one last thing I will say here, is that united we stand, divided we fall. We are people that work with time factor, you know. So I'll have to draw the curtains and wrap up my logical conclusion and submissions at this material point in time. Thank you to our ardent listeners for listening attentively and paying attention to this program.
0: All right. I would like to wrap up with this. Yeah, the last story, you know, during the 1958, you know, the Americans, African Americans, okay, who were taken here by force, okay, as slaves, slavery to Europe, okay, they were treated inhumanely, okay,
1: ill-fitted treatment,
0: and that continued from the 16th century up to the 1950s, right. And so that's why there was this segregation. The blacks were like outcast, yeah. Okay, in their country. They don't see black people as... That's what gave birth to Martin Luther King, Malcolm X, yeah. And the rest of the freedom fighters who wanted liberation, wanted to be independent. They wanted freedom. They wanted to be heard because they don't know any other country again apart from the United States of America. Yeah. And as at that time, we were under the colonial rule, okay? We were still their slaves, yes, because the colonizers sees us as slaves. They came, they colonized us by force. It wasn't, we didn't sat down as equals to say we submit ourselves to you, the British, or to the Europeans to be colonized.
1: That
0: no.
1: Slave-master relationship.
0: So we were forced into accepting whatever we accept because they came, they defeated us mentally, psychologically, physically, and otherwise, and we had no choice than to submit to the. So the way that particular case affected Africans is, you know, that if the court in America can begin to look at justice, okay, to say okay, fairness to the African Americans, Africans home too, can say fairness to them too. I believe that is what spore the agitation for us to begin to fight for independence is also contributed, okay?
1: Immensely,
0: we can actually fight for our rights. We can also actually be independent. We can actually be liberated, okay, from oppressors.
1: Yeah.
0: And oppression.
1: Okay, to be dependent, you might one day be disappointed.
0: Yes.
1: Be independent.
0: You know?
1: Yes, it goes with that. You see, that subjugation was actually terrifying, you know? It was terrible. Based on how the Europeans subjugated us, you know, and then subjected us to slavery. If you could remember the slavery that took place during Vasco da Gama, I think, and Christopher Columbus, that slave trade was done on the Atlantic Ocean, and we've seen how Africans were evacuated, going for hard labor, manual jobs. So that is just it, I think.
0: All right. Thank you very much, listeners. I believe you unlearn and then you learn new things. We have also learned from you. I would like to thank Smokey here, who has been up and doing to ensure that the program is successful. Also want to thank our honorable class rep.
1: Thank you very much, yes, Smokey in the council.
0: Aliu Garba.
1: Thank you, Ayuba.
0: Who has been giving us a lot of insight, a lot of analysis. Okay, and thank you to the listeners. Be with us, okay, again next week, Mondays
1: don't forget to join us at 9 yes. to 10 on JFM on Fridays.
0: Monday to Wednesday, and also Friday on JFM. All right.
1: 10.
0: So do have a lovely week ahead. We'll see you next week.
1: Do enjoy the rest of your day.
0: Thank you very much.
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3: It is 10 o'clock. I am David King, and here are the stories for following this hour. The federal government says it remains committed to promoting Nigeria's economic, cultural, and tourism potential worldwide through a comprehensive national compendium highlighting opportunities in all states and the FCT. The Minister of Information and National Orientation, Mohammed Idris, stated this when a delegation from the Nigerian Press Council, led by its Executive Secretary, Dili Ezuga, paid him a courtesy visit in Abuja. The visit was to brief the minister on preparations for the official launch of the national publication scheduled for June 17 at the Presidential Villa, Abuja. The Enugu State Government says it is intensifying efforts to increase enrollment in its universal health coverage to expand access to affordable healthcare services across the state. The Executive Secretary and Chief Executive Officer of the Enugu State Agency for Universal Health Coverage, Dr. Edith Okolo, disclosed this on Tuesday during a Universal Health Coverage multi-stakeholder implementation meeting in Enugu. Dr. Okolo said although the agency had made considerable progress since the commencement of the program, more work remained to be done, especially in changing public perception about health insurance. The Economic and Financial Crimes Commission says its operatives' visit to University of Uyo Teaching Hospital in Akwa Ibom on Tuesday was to authenticate a medical report presented by a suspect. Its spokesperson, Dele Oyewale, made the clarification in a statement on Tuesday in Abuja.

0: wake up one day and say, this is a red flag. As legislators, we need to rise up and begin to address these issues. But no, we have lost count. We cannot even remember when last we had where Nigerians, our leaders, come out to cry as a result of this. How many people are aware that Nigerians have died as a result of some unpopular policies made by Emefiele? And we thought that by now, somebody will wake up and say, apart from the issue that is facing in the court today, Nigerians should also petition the man, because a lot of people died as a result of that unpopular policy.
1: 121 Nigerians have died as a result of an airstrike on Sunday evening in Zurmi, in Zamfara local government, in Zamfara state, rather, where they said that you can't separate in Zurmi, for example, the bandits from even the commoners. You will actually see them going to almost the same market. In fact, according to residents, the bandits are the ones that provide judiciary adjudication in that particular Zurmi area of Zamfara state. So you ask yourself, what choice do the people have? Because in this situation, if the people decide to go and report, who would they report to? There are places where bandits operate for hours. They call security. Security don't answer. So in that type of situation, do you have the confidence to go to the security to tell them that indeed, in our area, there are bandits that are operating? But when the airstrikes come, it's the same people that will bear the brunt at the end of the day. So where we actually, we ask the question, where do we place the blame in this type of quandary, in this type of situation, in this type of problem that is a puzzle to the entire people? According to the information gathered, so many traders, including female girls that are selling kose,
0: innocent girls
1: that don't even know who is the bandit. They know, but do they have a choice in terms of who to report this type of situations to? So at the end of the day, you will actually discover that indeed it's because of lack of governance in those areas that the bandits have been operating. They said there is a particular shop called Bala Shop. That in that shop, they are openly selling ammunition.
0: An open market for ammunition.
1: In an open place. So we are happy that the airstrikes are getting the bandits, but then can we separate the wheat from the chaff? Is it possible for the entire place to be saturated with governors? Because that is the solution. Once people know that there is health facility, there is education facility, there is adjudication, there are schools, then they know there is government there. But once there's no government, then some people will be the ones to provide these facilities for the people, at the end of which they are the ones that will be making the laws for the people in that particular area. So we should stop this idea of ungoverned spaces. In as much as that place is a territory under the Federal Republic of Nigeria, then whoever is the chairman of that local government should be held responsible for the lethargy, for the nonchalance, for the vacuum that has been created in that particular place. Because when election comes, you go there and you expect to get votes from that area. So why are you not giving the people of that area governance? And this is also accustomed to so many parts of the northern part of the country. Why should bandits be running riots? Why should bandits be holding their guns, come to markets, you see them, and yet, even if there's nothing you could do, is it possible for the entire people to find a better alternative way of ensuring traditionally, socially, and economically, these people are denied the entire space they are operating upon?
0: Bello, in fact, I find it difficult to comprehend. This is not the first, second, third, fourth, or fifth year that we have raised concerns. Bello, we lost it from the time that we pretended not to be seeing those people, these bandits, on motorcycles in the forest, driving and riding in the bush. That is the best time to actually strike. Not in a market where you know that innocent people that have no choice than to live with them. How many of our own government officials have actually come out to say, can we probe what Gumi said? That if you understand these bandits very well, you will live in peace with them. Is that the situation of the people in those places that they don't have an option? Bello, how do you explain that a small girl or a child or a woman or a man whose only offense is that he went to a market because he cannot stay at home, he needs to earn a living, and he finds himself in the same market with terrorists that he cannot confront? Rather,
1: most of them face double job

0: party.
1: Yes.
0: They face whenever the army strike, and the bandits have not left them because some of them are still paying taxes.
1: Yes.
0: In those areas. Some of them are told that they can only harvest their millet. Their guinea corn and every other farm produce must be allowed by the bandit animal to feast. So at the end of the day, they will ask themselves, is it a crime to be a Nigerian?
1: Bello, whether we like it or not, if we must get it right, we must spend a lot, cut the cost of governance, and do the right thing. Whether we like it or not, there are weapons that can be used with precision. There are bombs or explosives that you can use. Some of them are called, maybe ninja bomb. That bomb, you can throw it in a market square, and it will only hit the target without even injuring anybody because it doesn't explode. Rather, it come out with blades and destroy that target beyond recognition. Why are we always allowing Nigerians to be victims? Because whether we like it or not, we have not forgotten so quick what happened in Kaduna State, where people were actually carrying out their religious obligation, only for them to be assumed to be terrorists. And at the end of the day, they were destroyed. We are saying this now. What about the last time that bandits gave time, date, and venue for where they will meet for a meeting, and they were the ones addressing Nigerians? What happened when they were leaving? Did we actually follow them and ambush them, or we wait and allow them to go? Now, ordinary citizens have to die to lose their life for an offense they knew nothing about.
0: Major General Adeyinka Famadiwa, I'm sure that the name is not ringing any bell out there, but the president has actually appointed him as the special advisor on Homeland Security to him, according to the information released by the Secretary to the Government of the Federation, George Akume. Mm-hmm. And he said that this is to strengthen internal security coordination, enhance intelligence-driven operation, deepen interagency collaboration in addressing emerging security threats across the country. But some people have said this is a subtle way to whittle down the powers of the National Security Advisor. Because if you ask me, Pamdu Quiz, I'll tell you that the National Security Advisor is not doing enough in terms of the security
1: at
0: issue.
1: All.
0: Some people are already reading some tribal meanings to the whole thing. But that is a discussion for another day.
1: Yeah.
0: We need to solidify the foundation for state police. Because I want to believe that this administration actually want to imbibe that idea of state police. So there must be somebody up one desk in the presidential villa that should also be pretending over that, so that we don't also have a problem in our hands. Ribadu may not be enjoying the president's trust and confidence anymore, and I think that's the reason why we are having an alternative to the NSA. If we must copy from the United States, because it's from there that we have this idea of homeland security,
1: yeah,
0: we must copy rightly, because homeland security United States of America protects the country from internal threat. It was created in 2002. You know, 2022 has confused us whenever we want to talk about 2002.
1: Yeah.
0: 2022 comes to your mind.
1: You forget this small two in the video.
0: It was after 9/11.
1: Yeah.
0: That they created the Homeland Office, and it counters terrorism and security threats, border security and immigration, cyber security, disaster prevention and response, as well as enforcing trade and custom laws. The NSA served as the chief advisor to the United States President on national security, on foreign policy, and military matters. So is that what we want to replicate in our country? But it's good that we're having someone with military background, because military questions must be asked, and we need a military man, since the military are the ones on the field right now as the first defenders of the country. But when you have a Ribadu that does not have a military background, will he understand the way these operations are also really going on? And Major General Adeyinka Famadiwa worked with Monguno for almost all the time that Monguno was NSA in this same country. In fact, he was very critical to Monguno's office as at that time. So he's not a neophyte. He is not a newcomer to the issue of this NSA. If in future he might become the new NSA because you trust the way Tinubu operates. Mm. The same way Wale Edu, we are told that almost every paraphernalia of the responsibility of the economy was already transferred from his office to the Minister of State for Economy. And it wasn't a surprise that Wale Edu was shown the way out, and the Minister of State for Economy was actually brought in. might just be the new thing we might see, where Major General Adeyinka Famadewa might just become the new NSA after probably the second term in office, and Ribadu might just be given once more office so that he can be consoled.
1: Bello, it's quite unfortunate that in this part of the world, we have seen where so many security heads or agencies always clash because of superiority. In other countries, the reason why they are getting it right, it might not be 100% perfect, yeah, but the reason why they are getting it right is because there's that collaboration between security agencies.
0: And not competition.
1: Not competition. In this part of the world, Bello, unfortunately, in some cases, I use the word carefully, in some cases, some people see this kind of appointment as an opportunity to oppress others. Bello, we have seen even here on the plateau, where people that are supposed to actually address the issue of violent conflict, violent crisis, turn out to be addressing issue of boyfriend and girlfriend, to the point that somebody had to lose his life because of an issue that has to do with egg here on the plateau.
0: In Tina Junction.
1: And because we raised the issue, now they came looking for us.
0: In fact, remember Major General Agundu sending about 16 hillocks to Unity FM as at that time,
1: yes,
0: where I was working. They wanted to come and pick me as a result of that report that we actually carried out that time.
1: All right, I wish we had more time, but then we'll still do more tomorrow by the grace of God, and we'll allow you to add your voice also to the conversation. But today, we have limited time. By the way, tomorrow, we'll be having a 30-minute sponsored program from one of our old customers, or rather our consistent customer, that Cell Foundation from Bauchi. They'll be coming to the studio tomorrow for a 30-minute sponsored program. So just put your ears on the ground, because what they do has to do with humanity generally. And tomorrow, by the grace of God, we'll hear from them. 08064641536 is the number to call. And 08029710202 is for text messages. Please be decorous in your contribution, but then Bello will start with the messages.
0: I come in peace to greet all of you in the studio after a while, especially my former colleague, the People's Professor. It pleases me to listen to you, People's Political Update. If you want peace in Plateau, we must join hands together as a Plateau project. If you are known to be a Plateau citizen, must you destroy the state so that you can be known as a certified child of the state? Let us tell the world those whom we are voting next to 7 as they refuse to trace their roots when going up and now don't know their route back. From Pam Dun Kim, Bukuru Express. This one says, Nelef Salas is in Kwang, and good morning, sagacious, unrelenting advocate of peace, equity, and justice. It's only in Nigeria that you will hear that some places are ungoverned and the shameless government are saying so. And those places being governed by kidnappers and bandits, if you are a governor and some places in your state are ungoverned, then what are you doing in that office? Go and resign. Who and what are you governing? May God deliver us from the quandary of bad governance. Thank you very much. Good morning, beloved MC PDK. Thank you for analysis. Thanks for the good work you're doing for humanity. May the good Lord bless you and your family. I don't miss this program for anything. Regards to all staff of former star Justin Rowley Mill and all Arsenal fans. Today, Man City versus Crystal Palace. May God give Crystal Palace victory, or even a draw will be good for Arsenal. Bolos Daniel and Timmy is already saying a big amen in the studio. And this one says, Governor Caleb Mufon of Plateau State seeking for a second term when he did not commission any project in the state. Other first-time governors are proud of what they have done in their state by having something to show. Some also invited Mr. President to the state for commissioning a project, but the Plateau Governor Mufon is busy working for his re-election without having a project owned by his administration. Each of insecurity is another concern in his government. It's also a sympathetic situation where a traditional ruler was attacked in Mr. Governor's local government. Maxwell is saying that from City Lodge Hotel. Good morning, Mr. BMP. Keep the good work going. That is what we are telling Nigerians, that we need serious and good people from opposition that will be there for the masses. As politicians are thinking of how to win election, we should also be thinking of how to vote right to repair Nigeria again. Let's continue to pray and live together in peace. Madam Falasha, the Alaska Furniture is in NTA. Good morning, Bello and Mr. PDK. I said it earlier that APC will have a serious problem that will crush the party. What do you expect from all the defectors to APC? What do you expect if the party disqualify or do not recognize them in the party? APC should expect more crisis within our members. If the beginning is rough, will the end be smooth? Emmy Long is asking from Agingi. Good morning, all of you. I want to appeal to our state and federal government to provide security in our rural and urban communities. Engineer Godfrey Toma, Dukuli Yakubu Mangu local government area, is saying that. Good morning, Bello and Pam. Defending Nigerian politicians on corruption is like defending Satan, because 99.9% of them join politics with the intention of making money at the expense of Nigerian masses. Barry Taufik is in Bauchi Road. Thank you for the update, Mr. Bello and Pami. God bless and protect you and your family. Imayagven Icho Otarok in Lantan North. Mr. BNP government that cannot protect lives and property is a failed government. More so, consensus is good, provided every member agree. But a situation where silence is mistaken for genuine agreement, then it can lead to catastrophe, which in turn might be dangerous due to aggrieved members. Adeomi is in Bauchi Road. Good morning, King of Boys and Palm. We are living in trying time. May we be guided. Be a pillar, not caterpillar, and be the change you want to see in the world. Hassan Garba. Morning to you, gentlemen of the press. Please, what is happening with the federal allocation given to Plateau State government? Now, the campaign retirement and death benefit of our dear late father, uncle, and mothers who serve in the state and local government retire. Nothing to show up since inception of this administration. Haji Longcat is saying that. And someone called me yesterday to complain about the coffee. I will keep asking, for how long is this coffee going to take on the plateau? The person said in Anguarukuba at 7 p.m., sometimes you see security men harassing and extorting them because they will remind them that there's no any communique to show that the coffee has been removed. So where are you going? If you are coming back to your house around 7:30, according to the person, some security might collect money from you as the only reason for you to go back home. Mm. Are we saying that 7 p.m. curfew has become a persistent time that we are not going to adjust on the plateau?
1: And unfortunately, for those bad elements in the security that are extorting people of their hard-earned money in order to be seen as a pass for them to go home, what did you do when the people were attacked?
0: That is it.
1: What was your response? But now the people have become victimized because they are trying to make a living. How many people, how many minutes or how many hours did it take for you to respond, to go after those people that came and caused that chaos? I would have thought that by now the people should be allowed to carry out their activities while the authorities show to the world that people can go about their normal business, and whoever is either communicating or planning to cause any havoc, he can be picked even without causing any panic. Unfortunately, it's like an opportunity for so many bad elements in the security to actually make money. Let's pick some calls. Hello, good morning.
2: Hello, Mr. Bello. Good morning.
1: Morning, your name and location, please.
2: My name is Amechi. I'm calling from Rampam Street.
1: Amechi, you have just 30 seconds.
2: Hallelujah. What really happened is this. I just want to ask a question. We are talking about government area.
1: Yes.
2: In the far north, what about the north local government, where the bike that has been bound are still in operation? Are they abated? That's the question I just want to ask.
1: All right, thank you. All right, thank you, Amechi, for that question. 08064641536 is the number to call. Hello, good morning.
2: Good morning, Oga Pandu. Please accept the call.
1: Musa Ike Kalu, it's been a while.
2: Thank you, Musa Ike Kalu, calling you from Olbuji.
1: You have just 30 seconds. Go ahead.
2: Thank you. If you are coming, you have said it all. They will throw the bomb and they will tell you that the market has been banned since 5 years. But they refuse to evacuate the locals that are there for the 5 years. Mm-hmm. That is an afternoon. That doesn't mean those places have been banned. It's still we, the citizens, we are living between the devil and the red blue state.
1: Mm-hmm.
2: If you obey the North State at all, the government will come for you. Mm-hmm. If you obey the government, the North State at all will come for you.
1: Mm-hmm. All right, thank you so very much, Musa Ike Kalu, for your submission. 08064641536 is the number to call. Hello, good morning.
3: Good morning, sir.
1: Morning, your name and location, please. Please speak up, your voice is very faint. You have just 30 seconds.
3: A wonderful candidate when will fight for us.
1: Okay.
3: That's my contribution, sir.
1: Thank you. Choosing the right and credible candidate that can actually do the job for us, that is his own question. Can we actually do that? Hello, good morning.
4: Good morning, Pamdum. My name is Wakawa.
1: Wakawa, it's been a while. Go ahead, you have 30 seconds.
4: Yes, I'm calling from Genta Makiri.
1: Go ahead.
4: The issue of insecurity in Jos and Tanjong is something of concern for the authorities to bring their satellite in that area, because so many innocent people are being wasted away in that area.
1: Thank you so very much. And everybody's concern is not even the election, but rather the security of life and property, without which we cannot even enjoy a free, fair, and maybe peaceful election. Hello, good morning.
5: Good morning, sir. My name is Marcus. From Jos.
1: Go ahead, Marcus. You have just 30 seconds.
5: Yeah, my own take is this, sir. How could I maybe say that Nigeria, if we want to make this thing right, we don't need any politician to... We don't have to do any election in this year. That's 2027. We don't need any election. Let's let that. We got to stand firm until this thing is stopped.
1: Okay.
5: We don't need any election. Let this killing stop before we know what we do with Nigeria. Even if it's not stop, the only position will come and tell us like that. We govern us today, tomorrow again. So who is going to go? Who are them going to govern when they have already killed anybody?
1: All right. Thank you.
5: They're the whole Nigeria. We can't get. We are not going to vote anybody except this killing stop.
1: Thank you. Thank you so very much. Bello, this was the same thing.
0: No election. That's what the young man is saying. And it's only a man that is alive that votes. That is exactly the implication. We are in a quandary. We are in a conundrum. And we are in a puzzle. And we also want the people now to be the ones to be bringing out their biros and paper. That they will sign a social contract.
1: Yes.
0: We are not coming out to vote if you are not providing security for us, because we need to stay alive before we can vote.
1: Bello, is this not the same thing that Digital Imam was clamoring for when Buhari was in power?
0: Yes.
1: But because some people who want to be politically correct in the eyes of the president decided that these mugs that you have been heading, we are removing you from here.
0: Senator Dan Sadow. I'll not forget his name.
1: So, what are we now saying? Nigerians now, even before then, things were not as bad as they are now. Now things are getting worse almost by the day. We wake up one day, you hear that there's another plan by Katsina State to actually go into another pact with suspected or so-called bandits. In one breath, we are saying that we are forgiving or reintegrating over 700 so-called repentant terrorists. Bello, whether we like it or not, whether those people were co-opted forcefully or not, provided they have killed, they should serve a jail term. Let it be a total and holistic rehabilitation. But who will tell us which court were they taken to and how long have they been in prison that we are now saying they surrendered their weapons and now they have been reintegrated into society? So what about their victims?
0: I saw a news item yesterday where the Commissioner for Women Affairs in Borno State said, no, the repentant terrorists in Borno are swearing by the Holy Quran. Are you telling me that people that are going into public office don't swear by Holy Quran and Bible?
1: Who swears more than them?
0: Don't they steal? So if that is the only guarantee, then why is she not asking why public officers are still stealing in Nigeria?
1: Bello, there was a terrorist that was released in exchange during Buhari's time. And the man came out immediately and made a video that if you think you have seen bombing, you have not seen bombing, because now you see real bombing. And true to his threats, he carried them out.
0: We have messages. Amara Godwin, good morning, bro. Arum Emmanuel, good morning, PMB. The killing in Plateau is getting out of hand. Please, can the government of the day rest to this killing and stop this problem that is taking us day by day, please? Mayor Samuel Fass, good morning, Mr. BMP. Listening to you live from Yantrailer, Bauchi, Ringo. Keep up the good work. I remain loyal. May God grant the soul of Alex Ekubu rest. That's a very sad one. In 2010, he was number 2 in the Mr. Nigeria contest. Okay. And that's when he joined the Nigeria Nollywood. And you know that he is also very, very impressive, very, very handsome. And he has always been getting good roles in his films. Mm-hmm. Unfortunately, since 2024 December, he has been off the radar. We didn't know he was battling with cancer until yesterday, when the news went round that the much loved Alex Ekubu is dead.
1: May God bless his soul.
0: Amen. Figo Fidelis, good morning. Thank you for the awareness. Please, we need more political awareness and voter awareness. And Bilkis Ibrahim, good morning. Bello and Pam, Allah Iteme Kamaku.
1: Amen.
0: And Sani Muhammad Idris is giving us stars. Thank you very much, Sani. We appreciate you on Facebook. And this one says, good morning. I'm impressed with the information you are giving. Babaji Dampa is in Mr. Ali. Good morning. Political update. The unending killing of innocent Nigerians across the country is an indication that something is wrong with our internal security. Kiksenamu Guam is in Javiku. And good morning, the amiable presenters in the studio. Prodigal, I think it's somebody who left some home to an unknown place. They call them prodigal sons. What Okay, but Joseph Bakin Kogi, I'm sure that a part of your message is missing. Jerry Bryan, Mr. Ali, good morning to you, Bello and Pam. Keep up the good work. My prayer this morning, may God help our country from the hands of terrorists. Thank you so much, Jerry Bryan and Mr. Ali, and happy birthday to you. Mm-hmm. Good morning, Bello, Pam, and our beloved country, family. Primary is not going to be okay. We are not prepared. Time shall tell. Must we rise against the odds? M. Lawal in Sabon Peggy. Thank you very much.
1: All right, let's pick this call. Hello, good morning.
6: Good morning, Sandy. Good morning, son of Lagos.
1: Now, what they do us? You have 30 seconds.
6: The problem of this country. Nobody wants to teach Nigeria and others. They will do it. But out of their selfishness, they are borrowing money, sharing the money. This money they are borrowing is for. They are using it for election campaigns. They cannot use this to do important things. And people are still dying. My own is, why didn't government sign this state police? So that as they rush the National Assembly, as they rush, it's time to go and borrow. Let them rush, it's time to get the state police. Whether this killing goes off, my own is this killing. Who knows the next person tomorrow? Mm. Every day killing. Now who they do have this thing? Government should stop all this thing now.
1: Thank
6: look
1: you.
6: At Okada, everywhere Okada is zero. They are wearing masks. They are wearing the helmet. Cover their face. Cover, you can't even know who is carrying you. And then the neighbor of Okada in this place, Okada, they are just here proving.
1: Thank you so very much, Naude Duos. And the question is, what is the State Assembly doing regards this issue? Because these people are operating freely, even in the heart of the town. Freely. And you ask yourself the question, where is the authority? Good morning, Mr. P and B. Just to say thanks to Redeem FM, because you people are the voice of the voiceless, most especially political update. May Almighty Allah reward you people. Bello, I'm praying for Man City to lose today against Amen. Crystal Palace by God's grace. That's my take. Have a blessed day ahead. Thanks. Ataido is saying that. Good morning, Mr. Bello and Pam. God bless you all for the good work you guys are doing. Bello, seriously, I just bought fuel now, 50,000 naira. And it was just 35 liters, just above a quarter tank. Only God will help us with this APC government. Emmanuel Ezekiel from University of Jos. Bello, I remembered very well. In less than 5 years ago or thereabout, if you go to a station and you say, give me fuel of 10,000 naira, they will ask you, Oga, are you traveling far? But today, when you go there and buy fuel of 5,000 naira or 10,000 naira, they'll say this one a kabu kabu they do. Mm-hmm. And today it's like there's no more respect between taxi drivers and keke napep riders, because a keke napep rider will beat his chest and say, I'm buying 10,000 naira fuel, you are buying 5,000 naira fuel, so I'm far better ahead of you. Mm-hmm. But then this situation we find ourselves. Good morning, GSJ and MC PDK. Keep up the good work and thanks for the daily dose. May Nigeria be great again. Mm-hmm. Have an awesome day ahead. Young AY political update student. I wish we have the likes of General Abdul Salam in places like Barkiladi and Riom ETC as the commander of the military. The people of Barkiladi are asking for the return of General Abdul Salam. I wish their request will be granted for the sake of lasting peace in the area. I stand for justice and peace as usual. From Joseph Melemu, aka Mr. Principal. Bello, when General
0: his rank has gone beyond
1: that of a unit commander or a sector commander. Exactly. But Bello, whether we like it or not, we still ask the question, what was that magic that General Abdul Salam, then Colonel Abdul Salam, was performing in Barkiladi? Yes. That everybody, when we say everybody, we mean everybody in the true sense of the word, whether you're an indigenous or a settler or a visitor or a Christian or a Muslim, everybody was standing with him.
0: Abdul Salam was more popular than the then local government chairman.
1: Yes.
0: Because I am the official MC of Abdul Salam. And anytime Abdul Salam calls for a football match, the whole town answers. How every time Abdul Salam calls for a marathon race, the whole town answers.
1: Whether you men, children, old women.
0: The one that even calls the chairman to come and grace the occasion. As at that time.
1: All right, let's take this last call. Hello. 08064641536 is the number to call. We'll just pick one last call and wrap it up. Okay, let's take this message on the WhatsApp platform. Good morning, Mr. Bello and Pam. Defending Nigerian politicians on corruption is like defending Satan, because 99.9% of them join politics with the intention of making money at the expense of Nigerian masses. Buhari Taufik from Bauchi Road is saying that. All right, I think that's the much we can take on the program this morning. And Bello, as we wrap up.
0: Let's continue to preach peace. Without peace, there can never be harmony or understanding in the society. And permit me to say very good morning to Sheikh Hamza Pampa, who always prays for us from Ansaruddin and every other part of the country. May God bless everybody out there.
1: All right, I sincerely want to apologize on behalf of Political Update to all those that have been sending messages that they should be added to the WhatsApp platform. It's not because I don't want to do that, but my phone has been undergoing repairs since on Wednesday last week. By the grace of God, once it is fixed, you'll definitely be added because I'm only an admin on that phone and I cannot use another phone to add you because it's just like an ordinary member on the platform. That's the much we can take on the program this morning. On behalf of every other person that made this program a huge success, David Friday, our producer, and Timmy behind the Facebook, thank you for doing a very wonderful job. Hope to see you at the other side of sunrise tomorrow. Do have yourself a lovely day and keep listening to this station that is the only station authorized to make you happy. Bye-bye.

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2: Give it up for the rhythm.

0: the Tori for today, we would like to do our normal five ritual or more, our normal anthem for the Totori Nation. I know say before we drop our matter, we go first arrange the environment first. We go first arrange everywhere so that we will know say we're on the same page. So now waiting for me say we go pour one for our chest. As don't call before you even do that, one, help us call everybody where you know say they like the Totori Nation, yes, where they like here matter. Call them, make they come say better matter don't show on ground, make they come here, make they come boom out. And then you put your hand for your chest. If you want put them for head, put them for head. If you want put them for belly, put them for belly. If you want put them for waist, put them for waist. If you want hold your toes, hold your toes. Anything where you go hold, just hold and shout the or more.
1: Try hold ready? Something.
0: Yes, yeah, so hold something. Hold something for your own body. Unless that's we say hold something now. Should you don't define who you go. So you go hold yourself and then after a count or two, go shout our five or more. Then we hear our matter. One, two, more shout.
2: Oh, more.

0: our people, this matter where they on ground today, mona put here, so that we go follow the matter today. I want me kuna call us. I want torrents of calls. And mona call us because this matter, I really want to hear different perspective, and I really want to get una wisdom today. You know, say normally now, na be our wise counsel. I've been a counsel in the column. And here, we don't come now, so I go pull mouth today. Now, I want to hear the matter where they on ground. This person will send this message, now teacher. The person a teacher. Now I go read them the way the matter come, so that when I go and say this one, no be say with the you understand. Now this is how the matter take start. The person first start with let teachers breathe, because a person being post say let teachers breathe, and then this person will come comment on that. Now teacher also say the person come to share his own story, because I have worked in this school for 5 years. Say you don't work for this school for 5 years. And not to praise myself, but I am one of their best teachers. I teach mathematics and physics. Because of that part, now I first think I'm a mass teacher, and I'm a man with a teacher. I never see woman they teach math or physics before. So I don't know whether I did.
1: I don't see woman they teach physics, but
0: math. I never really see them. So anyway, that one they aside. So the person say I teach mathematics and physics, and I gave this school everything I had. That means say the person they teach with in whole heart. The person first carry the school, I say now him get or now her get the school. You can say I gave everything I had, both online and offline. I brought visibility to the school. More than 80 students enrolled because of me. Parents trusted the school because of my dedication. That is say I give everything. So the people they trust this school because I did there. My presence alone, they tell people, say, okay, this school, if this person is here, it means say this school is a good one. So this school, people, parents trusted this school because of my dedication. The person say, I will leave my house sick and still show up because my proprietor hated absence. No matter how close he is to you, once you miss school, you become the bad person. Say, for months, I kept managing my health because I was scared of being absent. Then one morning, my body gave up. So this person only tell us how the go school through thick and thin, whether he knows so no, whether in well or no well, the go school. Say he was safe, he became sick for some weeks, for some months. The person is sick, he still manage and they go, because you know, say proprietor only like say you miss school and all those things. Say even as they manage, you go one morning, one particular morning, my body gave up. That one I know if you manage him, nothing I want the way go carry me.
1: The boy don't see more, you don't on your own.
0: But he say, if you move, I shoot.
1: Hold it there.
0: But he say, stand there, if you move, I shoot. Say, my body gave up. I woke up and honestly felt like if I didn't go to the hospital that day, I might cry. I might go. And the person comes, more because of the way being critical, I was admitted for more than 1 week. Now, for them to admit person for hospital for more than 1 week, no say the matter.
1: The matter
0: shout omo wewe. Say I was admitted for 1 week. Say my proprietor even visited me at the hospital. So he say matter serious. So the proprietor understand. He even visited me in the hospital and even bought a few things for me. I felt seen. I thought maybe.

0: all my sacrifices truly meant something to them. Until the day we salary show, end of month, me where they happy say okay, oh, they even understand with me say okay, I'm sick. They know say on a normal day, no matter what thing do me, I they come. But for me to even the hospital, you mean say matter serious, and they even came to see me, so they prepared to buy things, can't give me.
1: Oh, yes. Nice man.
0: So it means say, oh, they really understand with me. See, that's what the person was thinking. Until the day where they come pay salary, end of month, salary enter, 2 weeks salary, they come out. So you mean say. The 2 weeks where the person later be no go fee, go school, they come out, they deducted the salary from that person for 2 weeks. Knowing fully well, say this person no be just saying I just decide to stay away. No be say I just decide to give myself break. Unavoidably. That's what they call unavoidably absent. The person was sick for 2 weeks. You know, say I've been this sick. I they pay money for hospital. We not understand. We not come see me. We not know say this nothing. But still, where salary come? We not come on 2 weeks for me. And not just say no. This is a random staff. This is one of their most dedicated staff. Where you know say they not supposed to play with. Where you say in fact now even the schools where they even gather money to give her more to give her so that she go add for hospital bill and all this. Where she is in and they go even understand with her. Now they come say oh man, they first come on like 2 weeks salary. Person they complain say the same me that carried this school on my head, the same me that sacrificed my health, the same me
2: because I didn't see the work while they put in.
0: I know say they won't think I say maybe it's even bad like this because the person be no pay attention to run earlier because I was sick. I still come school. Maybe I did been I no come school. I rest first day house. Maybe I for even well if I no reach to come hospital. So I gave everything to people. I sacrificed my health. The same me that brought students into the school, and the same me being customer, the same me being clients for you. They see me that nearly cried. They see me that nearly died trying to be dedicated. The deduction, 90% said the deduction didn't just remove money from my account. It removed something from my heart. It means the thing just it demoralized the person. It pain him. Say now that day I told myself I will never teach again. You see, say that in office key that. That spirit of being want to be a teacher, that dedication with this, I think first
2: there's no motivation.
0: It first finished the motivation. I told myself I'll never be a teacher again. When school resumed last week, I didn't go back. I didn't even call. Now my proprietor has been calling non-stop, begging me to return.
1: I beg you, come back.
0: As I am talking to you now, he has transferred 50,000 to my account just so I can come back. But honestly, something has shifted in me. So now, the way the story they be say, this person, they dedicated, they give everything. The person fell sick, and then they come pay salary. They don't even understand with the person. They see deduct 2 weeks salary from the person account. Now, where our question they come from? Now, where the person don't talk, say, the school don't resume, she know, I be here now, and go back. They don't, they beg her, making come back, come school, come teach. So they don't even reach point. Maybe say they want compensate and they even give them 50,000 naira and make the person feel come back. But already, what has been done has been done. The person talks saying that motivation, that passion to go teach again. You know that dedication, that passion where I've been getting. You don't go. They don't use that deduction first. Finish me. So now I think the person they complain. And now the school they try to do anything to bring the person back. The person not the complain say, because sometimes it's not about the money deducted. It's not always about money. It's a message behind it. Teachers are human beings too. We get sick, we get exhausted, we break down too. Many teachers are silently crying in toxic work environments because they are scared of losing their jobs. Please let teachers breathe. So now the person this one not be saying that we didn't ask, now the person they ask. So I want to ask, should I go back or should I protect my peace and walk away completely?
2: This person tells him they put in the work, in they do all the best. Now they ask him, make him go back to that work since the man had already begged him. Or may enjoy protecting peace, maybe they want place. Because this all happened to one really teacher lesson.
0: Yes, sir.
2: Number one you call now 0 is

0: Sorry.
1: No, man. Who the phone now where they call us from?
0: Nah, Aaron. Sorry, sir. I'm fancy.
1: Hey, Aaron. How are you now?
0: Fine. How
1: are you? I'm good.
0: I'll ask me if I'm the one. I will not go back to that school. Why? Because it's not because of the deduction they even did us. It's because they did not value him as a person.
2: Exactly.
0: Imagine, person is sick, is admitted in your hospital for 2 weeks, and you even come to visit him. So why would you deduct his salary? That show that you did not value his service at all. So if I am the one, I will not go back to that.
2: Okay, so
0: they already killed his spirit. They already expect him to look at it, not value in that.
2: Okay, Rom, ask you one question, eh?
0: Alright.
2: So are you not going back to that particular school, or you not going to teach again at all?
0: No, I will not go back to that school again. Because they say if you are not valued in a place, you should leave. When you leave, they will not see the value. Because you give all his best to that school.
2: True.
0: And when it happened, now they started to treat him in that manner.
2: True.
0: If I'm the one, I will not go back to that school.
1: Thank you very much, Ogara. Oran, don't talk so much. If not him, for that teaching, they give him. Him, he know go back to school. When go fit teach from other
2: place,
1: he no give up, give up on teaching.
2: But this particular school,
1: then they feed the future.
2: Yes.
1: Kere Matuele, bro.
2: Matuele.
1: Hello, Redeem.
3: Redeem.
1: When I say Redeem, you say Totori. Redeem.
3: Okay, Totori.
1: No, ma. It be only where they call us from.
3: Good morning, sir.
1: Good morning.
3: I'm down to Lucky
1: Collar
3: from Ampanwes
1: in Mango,
3: sir.
1: Okay, Lucky, how
3: Ampanwes
1: now?
3: Ampanwes is very fine, sir.
1: No, ma.
3: In fact, when I was listening to you, it's the same story with my own. Honestly, most of the proprietors, they think that when they have little change, they can behave the way they behave. But if I were this guy, I would not go back to that school again. In fact, since I left that school, I became better person, and in fact, I am better than when I was in teaching.
1: Okay, you are no longer teaching right now.
3: Yes, sir.
1: Oh boy, but you are a teacher.
3: Yes, sir.
1: And your proprietor did not treat you right.
3: Yes, sir.
1: Thought it is well.
3: In fact, I advise him not to go back to that school again.
1: Okay.
3: Thank you, sir.
1: Thank you very much. Don't unlock your deal from Ampan West. He talks to your mom. No go back. Oh. Even me will be lucky. Now, luck, I take off. Kiri Matele.
2: Matele.
1: Hello, Redeem.
4: Sorry.
1: Norma, who the phone line where they call us from?
4: Yeah, my name is Emmanuel Bakwe. I'm calling from the host to the
1: Labour Emmanuel Bakwe, how go hot now?
4: We are fine, sir.
1: Well, good to hear from you. Moku, hear your own contribute.
4: For me, has the school made their own mistake? You know, say they don't follow him before. As they come see the man say he will not go back, they come compensate him. They give him $50,000 to motivate him to come back. And I know the school know their mistake. They will never repeat that thing again. Let the man do and go back to the school, and I wish him good health. And I'm saying this because if somebody makes a mistake, to repeat that mistake. For the first time, it's not a mistake, but when they repeat that thing again, that man should leave the school. But for now, we have already made a mistake. So he will be again to go back and do his own work. And this big thing is as he used to do, because I want him to do it more and more so that the school know that he's very important in that school. And that man, by those days, one day, the principal in that school. So let him go back.
1: All right, now, thank you very much. Then Emmanuel from Golhot in your local government, don't talk say Abego. Since you don't already take your action and then don't realize their own this thing, Abego, go back to the school. Well, if they do them again, that'll be all. Take them your non-limities and take your walk. Ikere Matuele, boo.
2: Matuele.
1: Hello, Redeem.
5: Toto Redeem.
2: No, ma.
1: Hey, ding, ding.
5: Regular caller and enter.
2: No, ma. No, ma.
1: Regular caller, we just sit down for VIP.
5: Yongi, yes. Yes, singular, good morning.
2: Good morning, Eneche. How you doing?
5: How is work now?
2: I'm out, thank God, though.
5: Since they are calling him to go back, my own check, you know, everybody has his own opinion on this program this morning.
2: Yes, so.
5: Are you getting me?
2: Yeah, now so it's supposed to be.
5: Everybody has his own opinion. But let me ask a question, Youngie. I don't know aware that this man is sick.
1: They were aware. They
2: will visit her now. If they
5: were, then what's the need of deducting, because he's sick, he's been sick for 2 weeks, and you don't reduce his salary? It still makes sense.
2: Mm.
5: If you are aware, it's not that these people in the school are not aware that this teacher is not feeling fine.
2: They were aware.
5: You understand? They are aware. Then, what they did to me, it doesn't make sense.
2: True.
5: Since they are calling him to go back, let him go back to that school, but before he starts work, they should complete his salary.
2: Mm.
5: If they say they will not complete it, let him go.
2: He's
5: not ahead of the line.
1: So after the 50k they give, I mean, they just complete the salary they will be the one, Abi?
5: Say they don't, me, I didn't ask them for 50k.
2: No,
5: if you are watching for me, I decided to give you 50k. I have to pay your salary now.
2: That one,
5: they
2: are busy body, Abi.
5: That's on the
2: 50k.
5: Complete the salary. If they are not going to complete the salary, let
1: them
5: leave the work. That's my take.
2: So, thank you very much.
1: Like, he talk as everybody get their own opinion.
2: But again, what would they forget? Say, this man does is never about the money. It's about the one I don't show me. Now the message behind the money,
1: behind everything
2: exactly. With everything what they do, say it's so it's like threatening to leave first before now value me.
1: Mm-hmm.
2: So now the main issue, you know, say everything about the money passing.
1: That's last. Well, this is an entry part. What's my? You see, I don't tell everything. Now 2 weeks where you come out.
2: And then,
1: even if it's 6-5 complete.
2: And then you'll be like, best way, you do 1-5k, you can't dash 100k, you go to 25k on top.
1: Kere Matuele, bro.
2: Matuele.
1: Hello, Redeem.
6: Calling me this morning.
1: Good morning. Hey, what's your name?
6: My name is Emeka Frankie.
1: Emeka from where?
6: From Jos.
1: Okay. More hear your contribution.
6: Congratulations for your program.
1: Thank you very much. Thank you.
6: I pray the next month will be fast.
1: Amen. Okay.
6: I know when I go school. Now people are able to buy things for us because of it.
1: Oh no. Sorry, I beg you. Just try call us back. Let's talk about that one. Hello, Redeem.
7: Good morning.
1: Good morning. Please move away from your radio set. What's your name? Where do you call us from?
7: This is Mr. Anthony on the line.
1: If you speak up, Momo, we hear you.
7: Mr. Anthony on the line.
1: Okay, I hear you now, Mr. Anthony. Where do you call us from?
7: Okay, I call from
1: the
7: town.
1: Okay.
7: Yes, the truth about the matter is this.
1: Two
7: wrongs doesn't make it right.
1: That one day.
2: True.
7: This teacher, if from what he's saying, he has already told himself that indispensable. I sense a little pride in him. Why do I do so? He brought 50 people, he's the best teacher, this one, that one, so he was expecting. But at the end of the day, you understand, there are certain things that happen in people's life that will really place you and tell you the position where you are. Are you getting me?
1: Yeah.
7: So, from the fact that he was sick for 1 week, God wanted to reveal something. Yes. Proprietors, school owners, they are typically, most of them, I'm sorry to use this word, you know, they are inhuman. What they feel is strictly business. And for the fact that he came and, you know, visited him in the hospital, at least I will give her that kudos.
1: Yeah.
7: Then for him, even after, you know, she experienced that this guy has stayed away, you now notice his importance here. He's a good teacher. He came back and gave him 50,000 naira. Come back. Are you getting me?
1: Yeah.
7: Most times, you don't cherish what you own until you lose it. So, he made a mistake. They are now calling him back. Now, the teacher should not look at the proprietor of the school, but rather, what about the kids? What about the knowledge he's passing? Are you getting me?
1: Yeah.
7: I will bet with everything that any school that guy finds himself tomorrow, he will be treated that way. So, you understand, we are living in a kind of life that You get whatever you are doing, don't look unto man. That's why the Bible says, look unto man that put in his trust in man. Look unto God. You are doing a good job. Come back, do your teaching job. You'll be rewarded. Tomorrow you own a school.
1: Mm.
7: You understand? There's a bigger picture out there. So please, I will encourage him to go back and then forget about what the treatment. Are you getting me? God now, what of if God forbid they didn't make it, you know, during the hospitalization. So let him come back and impact that knowledge, please, because my concern is what he feels he carries. Since he's saying he's good, let him look at the key and then come back and then move on.
1: Mm-hmm.
7: Thank you very much.
1: Thank you very much, Dan Anthony, calling us all the way from Utah. In Toxi, I beg you. We first of all try drop pride. If not pride, that is sense from waiting you to do, just try drop them. And then also in the Toxi, I beg, just go back, because of especially for those children where they impact them, where you know say they impact
2: especially
1: them.
2: Especially ones who come because of you.
1: Yes.
2: You talk about, see over 80 students.
1: They come because of you. The future.
2: Yes.
1: And we also want to take other calls before we continue. But we go on, let one of our teachers in the house. Bishop, come on, with the vlog other students. They come late. So make sure you introduce us. Then we take another call.
8: Hello. On a straight line. On a straight line. Good morning, Jos City. I hope everybody is on a straight line. Straight line, because I cannot take anything anyhow. Now maybe the teacher friend, we just don't go beg and finish. Yes, so please chook your mouth inside this thing. Not be only for that teacher. For me, if you are an employer of labor, not even necessarily a proprietor or proprietress, look into this matter closely. Thanks.
2: Yes, so.
1: Hey, Dari, thanks. You won't go mark script.
2: Hello,
1: Redeem.
9: Normal.
1: Who the phone away they call us from?
9: Who? Olabisi.
1: Hey, Olabisi, 2 days.
9: I do. Well done.
1: Well done.
9: You get one proverb for Yoruba.
1: Any
9: to what Tala Tara Lire Loko.
1: God or less or say.
2: Word.
9: But you said you like neighbor chief. Abi your colleague, abi your friend, tell and chief. No to get down even for high price.
1: Yes.
9: This is what happened to this man. He happens to me in particular as an apparent.
1: Wow.
9: If you see I go back, that would have been the greatest mistake I would ever make. But as I don't go back, things turns around for good for me.
2: Wow.
9: Because I know my worth. So him now, he has passion for teaching. And the way they treated him made him lose passion for teaching. Let him not allow that to happen to him.
2: Yeah.
9: He should continue with his consistency, with his passion. He knows that in this very school, he knows the environment more than me. So if he sees that place will favor him again, he should give it a second try. But if he knows that place will not favor him, make him no go back.
2: Wisdom.
9: But make him no lose in passion, make him no lose in quality. But because of waking up.
2: True.
9: That's my advice for you.
1: Thank you very much, Olabisi. Don't talk and say more. You will sell your friend or your brother or your person for cheap price. Even when you carry high rate, come say you won't buy, you know, you figure them back. You don't go.
8: Deep,
1: in other words,
2: so what time is it if I say my phone now? I'm going to buy them back.
1: You friend. Double is the person I ask. If I say asking now, I'm not
2: all right, so
1: I don't even go buy them. The question is, who won't buy asking?
2: So if you have to buy, come.
1: I mean, if you get space, just come. We will pay the transport and the way
2: we back.
1: He
2: comes with free tickets.
8: No, like that's what they do for you.
1: I will one level now say for this. I'm reading tutorial. Get a tutorial market off. If they put your market for there, we say if your market is sick, we'll be stuck. We'll go cut the salary. We'll cut to this presenter. Just carry your market. Come, we'll chuck mouth on top. Our mama will be come and we'll give you all the details where you need to know about this thing.
8: Ladies and gentlemen, brothers and sisters, fathers and mothers, uncles and daddies, sisters and aunties, we are here to tell you that this is Radio 93.7.
1: You don't go take a business same market. Who they pursue you? You ask him, leave her now. Continue.
2: I get energy.
8: So, this is us, Radio 93.7. And here, what do we do at Radio Totori Market? We sell your market in a Totori Fikaid way. Yes. I just added one word to the English dictionary.
2: You remove it.
8: No, sir. I put it to you.
2: We'll put it back to you.
8: How do you do this? You look at any one of us. Either myself that you are hearing my voice here, MC Youngi, MC Yaskin, not the one in Redfield, though, MC Omodan, or if you say, Kai, make I can't know where these people they work. You can come to our office on number 24 Yakubu go one way. We they rub shoulder with one first generation bank and we they use bombastic side eye take look National Library roundabout. For chinkini money, we go just blow your business. Bwah! We no go sell you cheap so that we no go see you to buy costs. Yes, now our work for here. So bring your market here to Totori Market.
1: Matuele. Hello, Redeem. No, ma. Who the phone away they call us from?
10: James call you from Buckles.
1: James from Buckles.
8: Mr. James.
10: I
8: greet you, Mr. James. How is Buckles?
10: Buckles is fine. In fact, I'm very glad every Wednesday and Monday to greet you people.
1: Mm. Well, we are more than glad to hear from you too.
10: Thank you. I wish you the best. Thank
8: we you. Wish you too.
10: Thank you.
1: Let's say don't go back to school. James just called to greet us.
2: Bless us, they told 950k land.
1: He not send you.
2: Okay,
8: he never send me. I miss Chief.
2: It's been a while, Chief call us.
1: Chief, what's going on?
8: What's going on in Mr. Jingle, Ali?
1: Mr. Ali. Yeah. Chief from yes. Mr. Ali, what's going on?
8: Chief, I miss you.
2: Yeah, we check up on our people. Your voice don't change.
8: No, it's just that I'm trying to remind Chief that I miss him.
2: And normally,
1: and two days, where we hear from mommy?
2: Your voice isn't
1: mommy of Joss. Mommy Z. Mama G. Peace. Yo, Nadine.
2: What's going on here?
1: What's going on here?
2: No.
8: Radio mama don't say where she no call.
1: We check up on everybody. Call up on our own.
2: Since when we give peace, Chief and Sister too, she don't even know the FYI.
1: Since that peace go Kaduna, that one thing we should talk about.
8: She refused to give peace.
1: Since just chance. Begin there.
2: You know, the ones you go Kaduna, your status go high. You don't
1: get them at
8: all. Which high?
1: Hello, Nadine.
11: Totally.
1: No, ma. Where the phone number they call us from?
11: MD, they call it from Angulujos.
1: Okay, yeah. MD, how Angulujos today?
11: Man, smooth and cool. If you say we don't get rude.
1: Now, don't get rude.
11: We don't get rude. Now, stone. Yesterday, my in-law TV fought and come out. But we don't talk about that much.
2: I'm only leave there. Sorry, yo.
11: I tell you. You see, if they do that, man, right? Mm. I will fix them as food sickness out of sympathy.
1: Mm.
11: Hello?
8: What's wrong
11: with you? Now, who's getting out of sympathy? Does he know where the people go to the district? And that is it. I mean, go to the hospital, though they didn't buy food rich or whatever given. So, don't they go in for going to the minute to say they don't go? Because if you buy those things, go given. When you come back now, you call the courses so that they don't say one or two things like that. They say, even though our school being public all day, if you see the man of friends that they say, so much to the two public or the Children's Day, Mother's Day, Father's Day, we don't come work with man of friends. So I think they said that and no be that. But for me, last year, I know Galvas and me go back. Now just the truth be that. Me no go back.
2: Oh, yeah, no. Thank you.
1: Thank you very much. You don't talk so much. MD don't talk to me. I don't go and make the go back.
2: As MD you talk, now just think something. You know, see, they actually, according to the story, the best actor said the proprietor buy something for him come. So is it possible, say, this deduction will not be saved now, not before you know come. Maybe like, since we then buy.
8: Now, wow.
2: They come up for a salary, buy things for
1: them. I see why to say yes. So now hungry.
8: I'm telling you, I support this post with one hippopotamus and four eagle.
1: Male or female?
8: Two male, two female.
1: That would be all, my lord. The carrier
8: Matuele,
1: bro.
8: Matuele.
1: Hello, Redeem.
2: Studios, today,
1: who the phone line where they call us from?
12: They call you from Standard.
2: Now who?
12: Put me from Standard.
2: Hey.
1: Put me from Standard.
12: Yeah.
2: How you doing now? How your side? What was the standard?
12: Yeah, they say teacher they were there for heaven. So we made that teacher continue the teacher.
1: Team for heaven.
12: Yeah, they were there heaven.
2: You call them balance for there.
12: Now who teach our children?
2: True.
12: No, it is. But for that particular school, what did the person do? No good.
2: True.
12: That teacher, the way they give her, make she use her first go buy cream, cool her mind. I mean, her in mind. Then when you call the preference to ask, and this teacher and have life. I been at my mama where you call, we go and come to this 50,000. Even a bride, make you return them back. But if you want to okay, no best, now we see up now don't want to compensate you no best. Maybe that money where they cost now 25,000. They come double and for 50,000 just compensate. Maybe just look and go back. Because every woman be the main mistake, if no main mistake, no go learn.
13: True.
12: Some of those proprietors, some of them they overdo. But our children we did that school. And for the sake of the children. This is just you no go teach again. Our children we did school, now we will come teach them now. I was there for having so much because no the truth, but make it let the proprietor know say this money where you spent, you won't bribe me, because not be tomorrow now, they're going to use the money against her, against him. Whether or not I've been a house, don't know.
1: Before you tell us that 50k na advance.
12: Make that 50,000 there definition, even at your compensation, I'm just sorry. I know that made me say that I'm going to use this one first, at least part of your hospital be. Make you collect them. If not tomorrow, they will use and sort them back. But even at to say, I just collect them, just come back. Make you know then I'm price with that. But if now that one make even may leave the school, go another school. But if the professor still apart from the money, if he come or come see him, go apologize to him. Make you just consider go back to the school so that he not go repeat that thing that another person again. I'm asked for a bit of me, don't forget so they are reward before I know so make it a teach. And for everybody will get reward not before him.
1: Well, thank you very much. Standards.
13: Yeah. It feels like okay for this place he will not be happy again here. I think it's best he just leaves. The team say no go teach at all. If he actually go another different school and then his passion, he go still use the same dedication and passion. But for that particular environment already, you don't get that. And you know, if he is not happy and the thing that affect him, you know, go they held on even the students or the pupils with there. Because somehow he go they transfer that aggression or that those feelings to those children. So the safest thing for him at this point, if he knows enough it or if she knows he put this thing aside completely, may she go back or may go back to how it was before. The best thing that make him just nobody say beef go there or anything, but make him just move on from that school, then find another school, go teach. Now the best thing will go happen to this person with that.
1: And this one we talk like nobody say we don't understand where both parties they come from.
13: Yes,
1: understand.
13: Sir.
1: Some proprietors they overdo.
13: Yes, sir.
1: We no go lie. Some proprietors they overdo. But some teachers too, they entitled too much. You go just assume say now the way this person talks, okay, now they bring in don't bring like 80. Good one. But I'm sorry to let you know it is part of your job. And it's a good thing to know you're doing your job well. You understand? And then if you will be teacher, begin to look up to those things. Those things will be motivation to you. And you're going to wait for what do you call them? Reciprocating energy from
8: my
1: your
8: the English, what you say.
1: You're going for reciprocation from the your boss where you already employ, you understand? If you know come, you're not supposed to deter you from being who you be.
13: But then you know see
1: now for the boss himself. Where may I get issue with and now where you talk say your man know they like me, anybody they absent. Now what's every other boss for? No boss want me person they absent. But if person don't sick, you don't go hospital, go see him. If you deduct 2 weeks salary, you supposed to tell and say, see why I come out the salary from your account. Don't say we don't lock up, come out 2 weeks salary, keep quiet. And this person will don't feel say, okay, you go don't confirm with other staff.
13: Yeah.
1: They come out for your salary and say no. They come out your own no, they come out. So you can go confident and say, because I'm sick.
13: And I see time where I know this.
1: And I the same time where exactly. I know they calculate come more time for my this thing. So that I know go feel. And then that's you know they really help. Now you don't see say when two elephants they fight. They say now grass now they suffer. Now the student who's supposed to benefit from this teaching.
13: Yes,
1: or this boss staff relationship between the boss, the proprietor, and the teacher. Now, them now they fight, but now the students now they go call so far at the end of
13: exactly.
1: The day.
13: Because they go leave now, they go be teacher like more than now.
1: Hey, when you say, I don't people know how you go, I'm more than 9 teacher. Now, look at the results. Look at the results. So, the teacher, nine the show.
13: Boy, see, why?
8: Now, this elephant talk way in green, I make me remember. He gets one Kaduna girl with them as her name, Nazugwai. They say, Zugwai, men is soon a female elephant. We elephant.
13: I feel promise you know be got another person.
1: Elephant.
13: Now go
1: We'll take very few calls before we call. Contact on the call. Give us if you all call us, the call us on 08064641536 and the number to call me that. Just do your best to come and give us a contribution. And then if now you be the teacher, you go continue to teach, because the guy talks saying you stop the teach. Me, from which you don't talk, you don't obviously get passion for teaching and impacting knowledge. No stop to the teach.
13: And continue. I'm gonna forget this person when they go all out, they even do some extra things when nobody send them. They employ you to come teach these children and impact knowledge and but this person carry this school for head. Don't forget say this other online advertising and this one, that one no follow for your description. That one just add on to show you the passion with this person get for this school and how much this person accept this school. And I'm not no lie to myself, everybody a human being.
1: That one day.
13: It get energy we go put for a person. If that energy is not being appreciated or reinforced, it must affect you.
1: Yes.
13: Whether you be know they do am to be appreciated. I feel they do something, no besides they do am may appreciate me. But if you end up not appreciating me, you go affect me.
1: It go affect me.
13: It go affect me whether like and then going further to even deduct 2 weeks.
1: That was too much.
13: That was too much.
8: Forget. Even if he removed the 1 week where you sick, it was too much.
1: Well, I don't get to talk than that. Children don't they suffer now. I beg.
13: Yes, children. Make up children your mind. Really, the thing we say, as long as this person not talk, say something inside me has already
8: moved.
13: Has changed. These children go suffer now, whether the person stay or the person
8: leave. Especially to elephant.
13: Enough forgive. Enough forgive. If they look the student and say the verse.
1: You get the way go teach. I see the student now 2 weeks, 2 weeks.
13: You get the way go teach them. 2 plus 2, they go say 5, they go say correct. This is what they are paying me for.
8: Or they go carry their lunch, you go eat half.
13: See, come here, what did you bring?
1: So all of you will feed me for
13: chips,
1: 2 weeks.
13: Beautiful, come here, come. You know I'm a first student, right? Bring the ties. How many is inside?
1: Drop 1 week.
13: 20, first. Bring 2. The money I'm supposed to use to buy food stuff, you remove
8: for this. For 2 weeks.
13: I'll eat food from you guys.
8: For 2 weeks.
1: Get over 12, bro. Hello, Redeem.
14: Sorry.
1: Who the phone line where they call us from?
14: Oga Paul from Trailer Garden.
13: Oga Paul.
14: Now I don't know.
13: Thank you.
14: Any work that it did not take welfare of its employee into consideration and not good trade. Now modern slave trade. That's why it's good if you want that work. Negotiate the terms and conditions of the work. My advice is say make the person go back, negotiate the terms and conditions of the work. This is how much I want to collect. And when I'm sick, you will give me permission. You set everything inside when you want to get employed. Since the person has known the worth of the person, now time for the person to make shakara and make shakara in food. Let the person go back like a king or queen. That's okay, if you want me to come back, this is my terms and condition, and you will go by it. And make sure they look, or he make he they look, use one eye, they look for another job.
13: Thank you, Agapolo.
1: So, any workers you don't take your welfare as an employee serious, those are modern safe three nylons.
13: But then, I can't think something. You see, even from beginning, this person not talk say, he knows the proprietor, not they play with absence. So, it means the proprietor don't set standard. A certain standard. You understand? Now to show you say this proprietor no day inhuman. When the person even the hospital, the proprietor even visit the person, even buy the person things, carry and come in the hospital. But that does not take away your absence from the distance. So we just look out for a point, say okay, this one based on you know the person condition now. Right? But the person if you don't say okay, as long as you are not here, no matter the condition, no matter the reason.
8: Even if you come to school.
13: Even if you don't cry, make sure say you just come
8: my
13: work
8: brother,
13: until you resign.
8: Even if na machine, machine must take. Even AI they rest. Sometimes network no they.
13: So there's some people they that discipline. So if you say the proprietor is just that kind of person, you say okay, I understand with you, I sympathize with you. Now I can see you. I mean, not be every proprietor will even come visiting an employee for hospital. So for the person, say, for the fact, say, and the person, even for the proprietor, say, no matter how close the proprietor is with you, if you miss, now wala. So it means the person know the joke with absence at
8: all. The other thing is that the employer should note that human being na human being, even if na machine, even blender, when you do, if you honor, you do, you must honor, make you do. before he come back to do another. And obviously, like he said, the body don't do him for a long time. That means, you know, the body by itself, nine do. So you have to take note, even you as a proprietor, no matter how you want to, there are days that you cannot help it. You should take that into cognizance. Yes, it is a standard. Yes, we know some people can abuse opportunities, but you should be able to, as an employer, you are also a psychologist. You should be able to discern when, okay, this one not true. This one, no, they ever miss. This one, they, you get what I'm

0: don't
1: which are we see yeah. Yeah. Yeah. For you.
2: Okay, what is it?
1: Kere Matuele, hello, Redeem. Redeem. Kere Matuele, bro.
0: Matuele.
1: Hello, Redeem.
3: Hello.
1: Yeah, hello, Redeem.
3: Doctor
1: Redeem. Normal. Who the phone now? Where they call us from?
3: Name is DK, Nigerian College of Accountancy.
1: Okay, DK from
2: Kwal.
1: Kwal.
3: Yes.
1: Okay.
3: See, if Nambi do that. And I'm
1: going to
3: go back. It's wickedness of the highest order.
1: Mm.
3: Not the money, the person people that have said make it go back. They go negotiate with them. The proper man. Even when the man know that somebody is sick, with some courage remove the money. Mm. Which is, the money is more important than that man's back. You see, you don't teach and listen. Even if you go back, you don't teach and what you do in the future. Rusty was there, every cost is the deepest. So, you don't show and say, if you take any action against you, as long as money is concerned, as long as work is concerned. So, the best thing for him, make him not abandon his ambition as let him leave that place. So that the man will also know that his mistake, that his weak is what he achieved from his wickedness. Thank you.
1: Thank you very much.
0: Thank you.
1: I call you from Kwal, and our last call we take today be that one I remember so the only turn I see this is my radio

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1: We are like Moses. 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
3: It is 12 o'clock. And this is Silverbirds for the 93.7 Jos. Nigeria is the only country we have. Let's avoid acts that could destabilize the nation. We are one big family. I am David King. First, our top stories. Defense headquarters dismisses civilian casualty claims in Zamfara operation. Senior Course 48 of the Armed Forces Command to engage with Plateau stakeholders to find solutions to insecurity. Chief of Naval Staff calls for manpower development for safe navigation and blue economy. Commissioner of Police in Jigawa State laments rising deforestation. On the foreign scene, President Bola Tinubu calls for stronger African economic integration at the Nairobi summit. And in sports, Galatasaray midfielder Mario Lemina describes Victor Osimhen as the most complete striker. Please stay tuned for details of these and other stories.

0: The Defense Headquarters has dismissed reports alleging civilian casualties after a recent airland operation in Zamfara State, describing circulating casualty figures as unverified. This is contained in a statement issued on Tuesday in Abuja by Major General Michael Onoja, the Director of Defense Media Operations. General Onoja said troops of Joint Task Force Northwest Operation Fansanyama conducted the operation on Sunday, May 10. He said the strike targeted a high-level meeting of terrorist ringleaders at Tumfa Village, Shinkafi local government area of Zamfara State. The Plateau State government has resolved to criminalize highway blockade and vowed that perpetrators will be prosecuted. The Secretary to the Government of Plateau State, Samuel Jato, made the position of the state government known after a security meeting at the new government house, Little Rayfield.
1: Security Council agreed that synergy and intelligence between LGS security agencies and communities must be enhanced. Council agreed that henceforth, any blockage of highways by any group would be treated as criminality and perpetrators would face the full wrath of the law. Council also agreed that farmlands must be protected and made safe for the farming season.
0: The council took other measures to stem the tide of violence across the state.
1: Heightened enforcement of the ban on motorcycles, night grazing, and mining activities in order to mitigate triggers. That's the triggers of this security crisis. Two, all ungoverned spaces, government institutions, and spaces would be reclaimed by necessary security agencies. Government would enhance logistics and additional motorcycles and vehicles to security agencies so as to improve security in the state.
0: The state government also vowed to go tough on both dealers and users of psychoactive substances in the state.
1: Is not only determined to secure the land and lives of the people of Plateau State, but bound to delivering this mandate. Council has also agreed to declare war on drug dealers and carriers of and users of drugs within the state.
0: Rhythm News correspondent Babatunde Ajayi reports that state government also advised traditional institutions to have a tight grip on traditional institutions and all cultural associations operating under them. The students of the Senior Course 48 of the Armed Forces Command and Staff College, Jaji Kaduna State, have said the team will engage with stakeholders in Plateau State to find lasting solutions to the current security challenges confronting the state. The team is on a national study tour to Plateau State to conduct research on social, economic, cultural, security, and political concerns in the selected state. The team lead of the group, three of the National Staff Study Tour of the Armed Forces Command and Staff College, Commodore O.A. Oshatuberu, made the commitment when the team visited Governor Caleb Mutfwang at the new government house, Little Rayfield Jaws.
2: National security is very important. It provides a requisite, stable environment for a country to prosper. Well, you can have national security and your development index will still be low if you don't draw the people to trigger the economy. On the other hand, with national development, the standard of living will improve. And you'll be very shocked to find out that a lot of security challenges we're having now will fade away because the people are no longer hungry or vulnerable to being manipulated. So for this year, we are carrying the tour along and looking at how nations, how states, even at all levels, stakeholders at the local government, state, and national level can engage, improve engagement with the community level so we can prosper as a nation and become more secure, sir.
0: The host, Governor Caleb Mutfwang, told the team that insecurity is currently having adverse effects on the citizens.
3: We have seen, we particularly in Plateau, have seen that the challenges of insecurity that have been foisted on us have a direct correlation to the poverty index in our state. We have seen that this is not just warfare. It's not just about military warfare. It's also economic warfare, which is intended to keep the people in perpetual poverty. When farmers cannot go to farm, what you have done is that you have sentenced them to poverty. It therefore becomes imperative that we must do all we can to secure the lives and properties of our people and give them the enabling environment to be able to go about productive activities that enhances the prosperity of their own lives and their families.
0: He said the need for the nation's security agencies to go tough on the enemies of the state cannot be overemphasized.
3: What we are facing in Nigeria today is existential warfare. And all non-state actors that are in possession of weapons of mass destruction must be seen as enemies of state. And if they are not contained, then we are not safe at all. It is very disheartening that we are having situations today where even very senior military officers get lost on battles, on battlefronts they should not have lost. And it's a collective failure on our part. But we need to think through it together and address it together. If the people prosper, like the team leader said, there are many vices that will be taken away.
0: Speaking on the high rate of insecurity, especially in northern Nigeria, Governor Mudfon called for a review of the Almajiri system in northern Nigeria.
3: If the people prosper, like the team leader said, there are many vices that will be taken away.

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1: Manpower development in ensuring safe navigation and driving Nigeria's blue economy. Vice Admiral Abba said this on Tuesday during a courtesy visit by the hydrographer of the Federation, Rear Admiral Olumide Fadaunsi, to Naval Headquarters in Abuja. This is contained in a statement on Tuesday in Abuja by the Director of Naval Information, Navy Captain Abiodun Folorunsho. Vice Admiral Abbas reaffirmed the Nigerian Navy's commitment to supporting the National Hydrographic Agency, particularly in the areas of manpower provision and capacity building. The Commissioner of Police in Jigawa State, Haruna Yaya, has expressed concern over the spate of deforestation caused by indiscriminate tree felling in the state. Haruna Yaya said this on Tuesday during a humid visit to the Emir of Kazauri, Najib Husseini Adamu. This is contained in a statement issued on Tuesday in Dutse by Shisu Adam, spokesman of the command. Haruna Yaya attributed deforestation to indiscriminate logging in spite of threats to environmental sustainability and public safety.
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1: Welcome back. President Bola Tinubu on Tuesday led Nigeria's delegation to the Africa Forward Summit in Nairobi, Kenya, advocating stronger economic integration that prioritizes Africa's growth and industrialization. The Africa-France Summit, co-hosted by President Emmanuel Macron of France and William Ruto of Kenya, brought together leaders and senior officials from over 30 countries to discuss Africa's economic transformation and development priorities. This is contained in a statement issued by the presidential spokesperson, Bayo Onanuga, on Tuesday in Abuja. Galatasaray midfielder Mario Lemina has described Super Eagle striker Victor Osimhen as the most complete striker he has ever seen in his life. Mario Lemina highlighted Victor Osimhen's relentless pressing, physicality and incredible work rate, noting he contributes heavily beyond just scoring goals, often even helping in midfield. Having played with attackers like Pierre-Emerick Aubameyang and Gonzalo Higuain, Lemina, in a chat with Foza Gimbon, stated that there is no one like Victor Osimhen. And to end the news, a recap of the major headlines. The Defense Headquarters has dismissed reports alleging civilian casualties after a recent airland operation in Zamfara State, describing circulating casualty figures as unverified. And students of the Senior Course 48 of the Armed Forces Command and Staff College, Jaji, said the team will engage with stakeholders in Plateau State to find lasting solutions to the current security challenges. And the Chief of Air Staff, Vice Admiral, the Chief of Naval Staff, Vice Admiral Idi Abbas, has underscored the critical role of manpower development in ensuring safe navigation and driving Nigeria's blue economy. On the foreign Sinubocha report that President Tinubu has on Tuesday led Nigeria's delegation to the Africa Forward Summit in Nairobi, Kenya, advocating stronger economic integration that prioritizes Africa's growth and industrialization. And in sports news, you heard that Galatasaray midfielder Mario Lemina has described Super Eagle striker Victor Osimhen as the most complete striker he has ever seen in his life. The news was edited by Babatunde Ajayi and produced by David Friday. You can follow us on our social media platforms at Joss937Button on Instagram, X and Facebook. Remember that Nigeria is the only country we have. Let's avoid acts that could destabilize the nation. We are one big family. Good afternoon. Thank you for listening. I'm David King.
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2: The time is 2 o'clock. I am Gift Azamu. Here are the stories we're following. These are: the Federal High Court in Abuja today sentenced the former Minister of Power, Sali Maman, to 75 years imprisonment in absentia over 33.8 billion naira money laundering offences. Justice James Omotosho, who convicted Sali Maman in all the 12 counts preferred against him by the EFCC, ordered that the sentence shall remain consecutively and not concurrently. Justice Omotosho said that the absence of the ex-minister in court today and on the last adjourned date was a deliberate attempt to stop the will of justice. The police command in Oyo State has rescued a United States of America-based Nigerian medical doctor, Dr. Afolabi, from being mobbed over alleged kidnapping. The police public relations officer in Oyo State, DSP Ayalade Olayinka, said that the incident occurred on Monday at about 2:30 p.m. on the Ogolurori Road in Ibadan. In a statement made available to newsmen today in Ibadan, DSP Olayinka said that the mob was about to set the doctor ablaze when the police team arrived. Egbin Power PLC has resumed electricity generation with an output of 433 megawatts following the completion of maintenance works on its cooling system. The company's head of corporate communications, Felix Ofolu, confirmed the development to newsmen today in Lagos. Felix said operations had stabilized with available generating units now functioning optimally to support improved power supply to the national grid. According to him, the maintenance exercise was carried out to enhance operational efficiency and sustain reliable electricity generation. On the foreign scene, Turkish President Recep Tayyip Erdogan says Turkey has no food security concerns in spite of the ongoing regional tensions and conflict. President Erdogan stated this on Wednesday at a World Farmers Day event in Ankara. He said the Turkish government had remained vigilant to ensure the regional conflict, particularly developments affecting Iran and Gulf countries, did not disrupt the country's agricultural production. The blockade of the Strait of Hormuz has already triggered the global energy crisis and could lead to higher food and fertilizer prices and a recession of the entire global economy. Russian Finance Minister Anton Solnov on Wednesday said that all countries are suffering from this situation already and it will be worse in the near future. In his opinion, the countries most affected by the consequences of the Strait of Hormuz blockade will be energy importing nations in Asia and Europe, as well as the poorest states in Africa. In entertainment news, Silverbird Cinemas and several Nollywood stars have paid emotional tribute to late Alex Ikubo, whose career spanned film, television, and modeling. The news of the actor's passing surfaced on Tuesday with multiple media reports stating that he died after battling cancer-related complications. Silverbird Cinemas, in a post shared via its Instagram handle, described Ikubo as a talented actor. Finally, in sport news, former Nigerian international Sunday Oliseh has strongly advocated for improved salaries and better treatment for players in the Nigeria Professional Football League to reduce the drain of talent abroad. In a chat with a radio station, Oliseh stated that fair compensation for local talent is essential for the development of Nigerian football, highlighting that poor pay and treatment of players remain a persistent issue. And those are the stories we are following. These are Nigeria is the only country we have Let's Avoid Act that could destabilize the nation. Remember, we are one big family. Good afternoon.
0: Like Julius Caesar, we came, we saw, we conquered. 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

0: which is taking comments from our Facebook page. Our topic for today is, can money really buy happiness or just comfort? Can money really buy happiness or just comfort? I'll take comments from my Facebook page first before I get to hear from you, Ruby and Bobby. So this one is from Isaac Lucas. He said, happiness is a choice, but comfort needs money. Hilarious play says, money can get you things that can make you happy. However, happiness is a state of being. It can't be attached to material things or fleeting vanities. Money will always buy comfort, but not happiness. Okay. James Yomsog says, money cannot buy happiness because happiness is natural. While money is unnatural, you can steal money from somebody, but you cannot steal someone's happiness away. All right. Queen Tembe says, at my own end, money buys both, because where there is happiness, comfort guards day too. And the laddie David says, just comfort. For Exile says, money really does, it brings happiness. And Kate Rue says, yes. My sister, yes to what? Naomi Nyam says, comfort. MC Young Platform says, not really. Philip Afwanchak says, where there is happiness, comfort follows. So if money can buy happiness, comfort follows. Simple. And Joshua David says, yes. Yes to what, my people? I'm confused. Because a lot of you are saying yes, yes, yes under the comment section. So these are all the comments we can take because of time. So Bobby, does money really buy happiness, or it just provides us with comfort?
1: I think I like the one of the people that make dropped his comment that said that you can steal money, but you can't steal someone else's happiness. So mm-hmm. that's it for me. It simply means, man, money can buy happiness. Yeah.
2: Money can buy happiness.
0: Yeah.
2: Yes.
0: But your face is like kind of gloomy right now. So if I give you $5 million, your face is not going to brighten up.
2: My face is going to brighten up, but it doesn't mean I'm going to be happy.
0: Oh,
2: it
0: no.
2: It does not generate happiness.
0: Okay.
1: Or maybe it will just be for
0: the moment, yeah. You know, just that excitement, but I'm not sure it's happiness. Because a lot of people say online that, you know what, I'm so sad right now, I'm depressed. Once I get money, I know that, you know, this depression, whatever is bothering me, is just going to go away. But guys, I assure you, money cannot buy your happiness. Money cannot buy your happiness. So if you're one of those people believing, you know, that, oh, money, even Wook said believes that money is going to make him happy. And he's saying yes. So I don't know. I mean, like, we are built different. We're different people. Maybe some people, money can make them happy, but money is not going to buy me happiness for sure.
1: And I think, okay, or maybe, okay, I think there's also a difference between joy and
0: happiness. So, yeah.
1: I think we'll look into that some other time.
0: Mm-hmm.
1: So, but for now, well, temporal happiness maybe could be bought with money. Yeah, happiness. On the spot, because sometimes it works for some people like that.
0: Mm-hmm.
1: Something lasting.
0: Because I've seen rich people. When I mean by rich, not like wealthy people, that are not happy. And when you sit down and you talk to them, and you listen to these people, you just know that it's because you don't have the money yet. That's why you think that, once you get it, you're going to be happy.
1: You keep chasing
0: and then, so at the end of the day, you just have to learn how to make yourself happy.
1: There was this song of Adekunle in one of the songs, the lyrics, he said that money cannot buy happiness, but for me not to be what was that word now? Hypocrite. So I'll pray that you get yours
0: too,
1: so that you can experience it.
0: Do you guys have any shout outs to give? Ruby doesn't have a shout out to give today.
1: I'm not tired of shout out, I'm just good today.
0: Bobby, do you have any shout out?
1: Nah, it escaped my mind just now.
0: I want to give a shout out to DJ Wooks and DJ 12K for keeping us company with good music on the show today. We love you guys. Thank you so much. Keep listening to Rhythm 93.7 FM, just the only station that is authorized to make you and me happy. So, good evening.

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0: fulfill. The system must not crash.
1: You say it's not me reporting. Go ahead.
0: Yes, I have to tell you certain things that took place before you came.
1: It's okay.
0: Yes.
2: But I disagree again. I disagree with you.
0: I
2: will not subscribe.
0: May God bless you.
2: APC, that, go ahead with consensus.
0: If you lie, sometimes I call you Samson. I disagree with that. I love it. I will not
2: sit here and watch you bring up it. Same you who sat down here last week and we were saying that this process is undemocratic.
0: I give you a point. And what I said that time was in comparison to the intervention of the president in the situation in Cross River. I said, even though we were happy, we like it, because but our emotion, it suited our emotion, but what he did to the former governor is not acceptable democratically.
2: But indeed,
0: you know, that situation was exclusive. It was different from what we are talking about now. So don't just quote out of context.
2: But there's not even any issue. There's no news. There's no story anywhere. Coming out of the APC or anywhere, Mr. Odetu, insinuates that there's this
0: problem
2: thing.
0: We should wait for them. You see, that is your own problem, is that they are not talking.
2: Mr. Ode, this situation, the party hierarchy has not come out to say they are unable to manage their situation. If they come and say, look, we are scared that we are not able to, then we can take them on that. And I insist that, having not been a party, an interested party in this matter,
0: but I'm an interested party, because whatever they do there will affect the larger society. Yes, of which I'm part.
2: Then you should go and take up a membership card of the party. Then I can say, okay, yes, you're a card carrying member of that party.
0: No, somebody called yesterday and said the last card of the party, they use it to paste on the metro buses.
1: The last word.
0: Okay, you didn't remember.
1: Last word.
0: Last card now. You said you go and obtain membership card.
1: It's not a card, they say it was a poster of the APC.
0: I thought they said card. Okay.
2: You were not listening well, and now you are saying
0: I listen very well now. There's nothing wrong. It is in part of the course of processing information, you can mix up.
2: Anyways, we wish the APC well. And by the way, the PDP, we wish you also well. If you're going to do direct primaries, please be encouraged to go the direct route. If you are going to go through the consensus, please do the consensus. Whatever suits you and fits you, please do. Right? But make sure that there's no breakdown of law and order. Right, security is not tempered with in any way, and manage your losses. Mr. Oda, I thought that you also have spoken in the lies that if you lose in this process, be magnanimous enough, be man enough, be woman enough to say, look, I lost to a superior candidate.
0: I was going to make that point when it was natural for me to make the point.
2: Yes,
0: but you see, you brought something that you know, was to me not your emphasis was on 5 million naira nomination form.
2: I only talked about, you know, 50 million naira once.
0: So
2: you can't say I was emphasizing
0: the human life first. You know, the issue of security, the issue of peace, the issue of safety. You know, we have to ensure all this before we now call on those who win or those who lose to manage their victories or their losses properly.
2: Okay.
0: Yes.
2: All right. We'll just dovetail into Imo State again. The Premium Times brought out a report regarding what we discussed yesterday, and detailed, you know, the what they were able to pick out of their sources. Not too different from what we said yesterday, but again, went ahead to say that the idea that Hope Uzodinma has is that, you know, he will get the current deputy governor to resign. Yes. And then have another person come in as deputy governor. He will then resign. The new deputy governor will take over. That's according to the Premium Times. The new deputy governor will not take over and hold as a placeholder till
0: the placeholder in the Senate.
2: Now, so that's where, no, as a placeholder as a governor.

0: But so what I understand from what he was trying, he's trying to do is that he will still be governor.
1: This is great. That is uncommon great.
0: Being the, and possibly they may not even have a deputy governor again. Because his current deputy governor is going to, part of the report and part of the thing that Premier Times picked is that he's going to get the lady to resign. He resigned, and then he will handpick a new deputy governor who he hopes Odumuna will now resign. The new deputy governor will now step in as governor, acting governor, but he's not the governor because they will not be, he didn't know the arrangement. So he'll still be controlling Imo, both as governor and as a Senate
1: person. It's like he has a conviction, he has bewitched every Nigerian.
0: And it's going to work. You'll see that.
1: Work how?
0: It's going to come.
1: Well, it will work if the people keep quiet.
0: Uh-huh.
1: You understand me?
0: Yes.
1: It will work if the right institutions or organizations refuse to act.
0: Mm-hmm.
1: But I've never seen where one man in a country like Nigeria, one man will be stronger than the rest of the country put together. Because what he's proposing there is unconstitutional and to that extent is unacceptable.
0: Mm-hmm. But again, I think journalists, a lot of, yeah, you want to say something?
1: No, I will tell you that the news from Bokos, from the university, let me put it that way, because when we hear Bokos, the thing is crisis. This time it's not crisis, it's the, there is a showdown between ASU of Plateau State University and the state government. So ASU is already planning to embark on a strike. Because the government has not fulfilled parts of the agreements or the agreement they reached in 2024, you know, in respect of their welfare, including issues like accommodation, cost of transportation to school, and all such things. So the summary of it is that the ASU there has prepared that in a matter of days, if there is no intervention or response from the side of the Plateau State government, it is going to down tools.
0: Okay.
1: Yes.
0: What do we have to say to that?
1: We'll call for, you know, well-meaning industrious sons and daughters.
0: Mm.
1: They too can rise and intervene. The times are quite waspish, you know. We are talking of primaries and elections. We are talking of, managing attacks here and there and all those things. The academic environment should be such that we can continue to make progress. Uh-huh. Let the appropriate authorities discuss with us there.
0: Mm-hmm.
1: We don't need to close and reopen and be closing again, be going in and out like that. It doesn't speak well of our development aspirations. Something should be done. You know, a force will rise and intervene and let ASU and its employer reach a truce.
0: Okay. I just feel very... permit me to go back to that Uzodinma story again because this is quite interesting.
1: No, go ahead.
0: So that our listener can also get a better perspective of what's happening. So, yesterday, the governor declared his interest formally.
1: For Senate?
0: To contest for Imo West Senatorial District in 2027. Now, he is serving his second term as governor. He announced this, and this was how he couched it. According to Hope Uzoduma, quote, "My dear people of Imo West Senatorial District have once again called upon me to serve and have accepted this noble call with utmost humility, sincerity of purpose, and unwavering commitment to the collective advancement of our people." End of quote. Now, the governor said in front of this call to serve, he has presented himself before the APC and the screening committee for the National Assembly primary elections. And I'm wondering why, well, we'll wait for the report. Why that screening committee will not disqualify him?
1: No.
0: Wait, let me finish this. Let me finish before you go ahead. I know that this is very interesting. Then we'll open the lines. He said, now, during the engagement, he said he reaffirmed that, quote, "The senatorial seat I seek to occupy belongs first and foremost to our great party, while I remain only a loyal and dedicated candidate entrusted," he's even calling himself a candidate now, "with the responsibility of projecting and advancing the ideals, visions, and aspirations of the APC to the very best of my ability." Now, Mr. Ozoduma earlier represented the district attorney, of course, from the 6th of June 2011 to today. Now, the governor said his latest move to represent the district is a desire to consolidate on the gains of the renewed hope administration of President Bola Tinubu through quality representation and blah, blah, blah, blah, blah. Let me go to this detail now. Now, his entry into the race comes 2 years, Mr. Ode, just 2 years and 4 months after his inauguration for his second term of 4 years in office as governor. He became governor in 2020 after the Supreme Court nullified the elections of the then governor we know, Emeka Ihedioha, and declared Mr. Ozoduma, who came fourth in the 2019 election, as the validly elected governor of the state. Now, his second term in office will elapse by January 2028, as Mr. Ode said yesterday. Meanwhile, the next Senate is expected to be inaugurated in June 2027. Apart from Mr. Ozoduma, a former governor, Rochas Okorocha, and a former senator, Osita Izunazo, are also seeking the APC ticket to represent the district. Now, while Mr. Okorocha represented the district 2019-20, Mr. Izunazo is an incumbent senator. Now, listen to this now. Multiple sources have claimed that Mr. Ozoduma has perfected plans to resign his position as governor to pursue his senatorial ambition. The sources said the governor has struck a deal with his deputy, Chinyere Ekomaru, to willingly resign her position, which will pave the way for the appointment of a new deputy governor. According to the alleged plot, the new deputy governor will serve as a placeholder governor in the event that he resigns to contest for the Senate. So, Mr. Enokuru has refuted claims that she has resigned from her position, blah, blah, blah. So go ahead and make your comments.
1: You see, even if the man, the Ozoduma, is holding a talisman against the rest of Nigeria, I think that talisman is about to expire. You see, I've been telling you warning of a possible crash of the democratic process as a result of the contradictions in the system. This particular case of Ozoduma, this aspect you just read,
0: it's a huge
1: cog on the wheel of democracy in Nigeria as of today. And in the event where anything happens, this matter will be a reference point.
0: Let's go to the lines. 00 64 64 1536. I wonder why nobody is talking about it. Everywhere is quiet.
1: People are in shock.
0: But you should still shock enough to say this is an aberration. You know. Anyways, this is Silverburst Rhythm 93.7 Jaws. 00 64 64 1536. Very good evening to you. Welcome to the show. This is the press conference. Hello.
2: Hello.
0: Good evening.
2: Hello.
0: Good evening, sir.
2: Hello.
0: We can hear you.
2: Hello.
1: Okay. Wow.
0: This man can't hear us. 00 64 64 1536 is the number to call. Hello, good evening. Welcome to the show.
2: Hello, good evening.
0: Good evening, sir.
2: How is your
0: office? Doing very well. What's your name and where are you calling from?
2: My name is John, coming from Bokos.
0: John from Bokos, okay.
2: In fact, this APC Congress, where they will do it on Saturday, is just a formality. They are going to announce those who is qualifying them. In fact, there is no truth here. They are not going to do fruitful consensus. And they should wait for our position. We are going to do a better than them. Thank you.
0: Okay. I really don't understand what you're saying, but...
1: I'm at a loss.
0: I don't get what he's saying. Hello, good evening.
3: Hello, sir. Good evening.
0: Good evening, sir.
3: Sunday, great to you. Good evening, too.
1: Well done, sir.
3: That's no comment on the man. Samson and Dr. Peter, you see, God say he created things in Genesis, and all we're aware. This is where we have to be democratic. This is how APC put Nigeria into both economic, social, political commerces. Look at the way primary. Haven't we conducted this in before? Look at the boom, haloo baloo here and there, want to fabricate, want to mine up laws to suit their own scenario. Oppose of the man, no oppose of the man. How can you change this constitutionality? The so-called constitution. Must the governor run into Senate? The problem on Nigerian democracy, like I said, is the governors.
0: Okay.
3: Because sorry to say that the most corrupt this stage of this economy is the governors.
0: Okay.
3: And they cannot ever allow any good governor or any good law to happen in that National Assembly.
0: Thank you very much, comrade. We appreciate your thoughts this evening. As always, we cherish your thoughts on the show. Hello, good evening.
4: Good evening, Mr. Samson.
0: Good evening, sir. Joseph from Joseph, okay.
4: Hello?
0: I can hear you. Go ahead, please.
4: Yeah, hey, my take is on this supposed human. This man is supposed to be studied as a corporate.
0: A thesis needs to be.
1: It's a thesis topic. Yes.
0: Hello, good evening. Welcome to the show.
5: Hello, good evening.
0: Yes, please.
5: Good evening. My name is Dan. I'm calling from West Oman.
0: Okay, Dan from West Oman.
5: Yes, you are doing a great job. I want to commend you first and foremost.
0: Thank you, sir.
5: But in what is happening today in Nigeria, democracy is not thriving.
1: At all.
5: At all. Because what is happening today is like they are leaving the way for the other. In fact, let me not mention it. But I'm speechless.
0: I can see you are speechless.
5: I can
0: see you are speechless. Thank you very much, Dan, for calling. Mr. Ode, by the way, Mr. President just left Kenya. There are reports all over the new media that he didn't present any speech at the African France summit. President Ruto, Cyril Ramaphosa.
1: Maybe he had no role to play there that would warrant him making a formal speech.
0: Yeah, but there are a lot of concerns that Nigeria is now being relegated to the background. That how can Nigeria be at that summit and wouldn't give?
1: And being the first, the number one PRO man of the country.
0: Yes.
1: Yes. He's supposed to maximize every opportunity to market the country. And even his own very unpopular policies, to see how he can interpret them and give them some positive context.
0: So a lot of the reports are from the sidelines. We hear that more of the meetings were from the sidelines. You know, and all of that. But those are the thoughts. We'll see you tomorrow, God willing, on the press conference. Have a good evening. Bye-bye.

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2: It's 6 o'clock. Nigeria is the only country we have let's avoid act that could destabilize the nation. Remember, we are one big family. I am Gift Azamu with the news. First, our top stories. President Bola Tinubu arrives in Kigali for Africa CEO Forum. Federal government seeks to modernize armed forces through partnerships and local capacity. NAPTEP said registration deadlines for National Common Entrance Examination and May-June exams. On the foreign scene, South Korea requires U.S. Navy support for its nuclear-powered sub project. In sport, you will hear that Confederation of African Football introduces new rules after 2025 AFCON final controversy. Please stay tuned for details of these and other stories. President Bola Tinubu on Wednesday arrived in Kigali, Rwanda, ahead of the 13th edition of the Africa CEO Forum scheduled to begin on Thursday. President Bola Tinubu was received at the presidential wing of the Kigali International Airport by the Minister of Foreign Affairs, Ambassador Bianca Ojoku, and Rwanda's Minister of Defense, Juvenal Maris Zamunda. This is contained in a statement issued by presidential spokesperson Bayo Anonuga on Wednesday. Others who received the president included the Minister of Industry, Trade and Investment, Jumoke Oduwole, and the Director General of the National Intelligence Agency, Ambassador Mohammed Mohammed. Also present were the Nigeria Charge the Affairs in Rwanda, Ambassador Ibrahim Zana, and the Special Advisor to the President of Media and Public Communication, Sunday Dare. The federal government is actively modernizing its armed forces in 2026 by combining international partnerships, technology transfer, and a robust push for local capacity to become a self-reliant producer of defense equipment. The Minister of Defense, retired General Christopher Musa, made this known during a working visit to Monaco alongside senior officials of the ministry. This is contained in a statement by Adeline Chukwu, Deputy Director, Information and Public Relations, on Wednesday in Abuja. Christopher Musa said the initiative was part of efforts to strengthen Nigeria's defense architecture through the proposed multi-domain hybrid intelligence shield project. The student of the Senior Course 48 of the Armed Forces Command and Staff College, Jaji Kaduna State, said the team will engage with stakeholders in Plateau State to find lasting solutions to the current security challenges confronting the state. The team are on a national study tour to Plateau State to conduct research on social, economic, cultural, security, and political concerns in the selected state. The team leader of Group 3 of the National Staff Study Tour of the Armed Forces Command and Staff College, Commodore O.A. Ashatibiru, made the commitment when the team visited Governor Kele Mutfuang at the new government house, Little Rayfield, in Jos.
3: National security is very important. It provides a requisite, stable environment for a country to prosper. But you can have national security and your development index will still be low if you don't draw the people to trigger the economy. On the other hand, with national development, the standard of living will improve. And you'll be very shocked to find out that a lot of security challenges we're having now will fade away because the people are no longer hungry or vulnerable to being manipulated. So for this year, we are carrying the tour along and looking at how nations, how states, even at all levels, stakeholders at the local government, state and national level can engage in full engagement with the community level so we can prosper as a nation and become more secure, sir.
2: The host, Governor Kile Mutfang, told the team that insecurity is currently having adverse effects on the citizens.
4: We have seen, we particularly in Plateau, have seen that the challenges of insecurity that have been foisted on us have a direct correlation to the poverty index in our state. We have seen that this is not just warfare. It's not just about military warfare. It's also economic warfare, which is intended to keep the people in perpetual poverty. When farmers cannot go to farm, what you have done is that you have sentenced them to poverty. It therefore becomes imperative that we must do all we can to secure the lives and properties of our people and give them the enabling environment to be able to go about productive activities that enhances the prosperity of their own lives and their families.
2: He said the need for the nation's security agencies to go tough on the enemies of the state cannot be overemphasized.
4: If the people prosper, like the team leader said, there are many vices that will be taken away. Even though this is not the center for the problem of the Almajiri system, but it's a problem in northern Nigeria today, that anybody of genuine interest about northern Nigeria must be concerned about the Almajiri system that has continued to allow these innocent children to become recruitment grounds for criminality. It is, for me, we must get to the point where we have to agree that sustaining the Almajiri system is a crime against humanity. We must find a way to think through it, where you keep a group of young people in perpetual poverty. I think it doesn't speak well of us as a country.
2: Speaking on the high rate of insecurity, especially in northern Nigeria, Governor Mutfang called for a review of the Almajiri system in northern Nigeria.
4: Like the team leader said, there are many vices that will be taken away. Even though this is not the center for the problem of the Almajiri system, but it's a problem in northern Nigeria today, that anybody of genuine interest about northern Nigeria must be concerned about the Almajiri system that has continued to allow these innocent children to become recruitment grounds for criminality. It is, for me, we must get to the point where we have to agree that sustaining the Almajiri system is a crime against humanity. We must find a way to think through it, where you keep a group of young people in perpetual poverty. I think it doesn't speak well of us as a country.
2: Rhythm News correspondent Babatunde Ajayi reports that the students are expected to have interrogated at the end of the tour to appraise some community-based initiative for the state. They are visiting and conduct on-the-spot assessment on things that may happen during their visit that may be relevant to their topic. The National Business and Technical Examinations Board has announced May 24 and May 31st as deadlines for the ongoing registration for the National Common Entrance Examination and the May-June in-school certificate examinations. The disclosure is contained in a statement issued on Wednesday in Benin by the board's Assistant Director of Media and Protocol, Ochechukwu Olisa. The registrar and Chief Executive Officer of NAPTEP, Aminu Mohammed, urged schools, parents, guardians, and prospective candidates to complete their registration before the deadlines. Aminu Mohammed said registration for the May-June in-school certificate examination will close on May 31st, while that of the NCEE will end on May 24th. Up next.
5: 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And now to foreign entertainment and sports news.
2: Defense Minister Ahn Kyung-bak on Wednesday asked the U.S. Navy for support for South Korea's push to acquire nuclear-powered submarines. According to the Defense Ministry, Ahn met with Hyun Chow, acting U.S. Navy Secretary in Washington, D.C., and requested support for the Seoul Initiative. According to Ahn, this collaboration will contribute to the shared security interests of the two countries and serve as an important milestone in advancing the bilateral alliance. The Confederation of African Football, says it has introduced new regulations following the controversy that overshadowed the African Cup of Nations 2025 final in Morocco, with President Patrice Motsepe admitting that deficiencies in officiating and match management contributed to the chaotic ending. The final, held in Rabat, saw Senegal initially declared champions after a 1-0 extra time win over Morocco. However, the result was later overturned by a CAF appeal board, with the title awarded to Morocco following disciplinary rulings tied to Senegal's protest walk off after a late VAR penalty decision. The match also drew widespread criticism due to security clashes inside the stadium and accusations of unsportsmanlike behavior, including the incident dubbed Toel Gate, where Senegal's goalkeeper was reportedly interfered with by ball boys and opposing personnel. To end the news recap of the major headlines, President Bola Tinubu on Wednesday arrived in Kigali, Rwanda, ahead of the 13th edition of the African CEO Forum, scheduled to begin on Thursday. The federal government is actively modernizing its armed forces in 2026 by combining international partnerships, technology transfer, and a robust push for local capacity to become a self-reliant producer of defense equipment. The National Business and Technical Examination Board has announced May 24th and May 31st as deadlines for the ongoing registration for the National Common Entrance Examination and the May-June in-school certificate examinations. On the foreign scene, we brought you a

0: JJ, internationally known, the Mecca Don. And this evening at 7, Wizkid featuring Ashakir with Jogodo. Kid Cudi's at 6, Real Ones Never Die. Yeats at 5, Let King Tonga Talk. NBA Young Boys at 4, featuring Coi Leray with Better Than Yours. Ladders at 3 with Business and Personal. And at 2 from 1997, Twister with Adrenaline Rush.
1: And now for the number one song for the top 7 champs at 7.
0: And Saba B. And sitting tight at number 1, we got Tim 3 by Mike Will Made It and Saba B. This is a 2026 release, as you guessed, and as expected, Mike Will handles the production himself, bringing that polished, hard-hitting bounce he's known for. Saba B glides over the beat with his unique animated delivery, making this track stand out instantly. It's fresh, it's catchy, and right now it's dominating. And here it is. Check it out.

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1: Y'all been listening to the top seven on the Rhythm Nation, and that's how we shut it down. The top seven was produced by Sunday Micah, aka Sun Clem. I'm JJ, world famous, the Mech of Dawn, and I'll be back with you all on the next one at 7.

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2: 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We have ignition. Strap in. You're about to listen to the... 5, 4, 3, 2, 1. We have ignition. Strap in. You're about to listen to the hottest sounds. It's the hottest mixtape in the world. And you've got it.
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1: God's word has the power to change, reform, and transform your life. As you listen to God's servant, Apostle Paul Rotimi, and reflect on these words, may you find peace, joy, love, hope, and all your heart desires. Stay tuned, and God bless you.
2: Hi, my friends. Please, I want you to just give me the feel of your time. And I have this to tell you right now. I want you to know you are special in God's mind. You have been on God's mind before the creation, and you are still in God's mind even after the creation. I want you to know that you have been in God's mind when He was creating the moon, when He was creating the sun, the sea, the rainbow, the land, the fish of the sea, the animal, the gold and the silver. You have been in God's mind. He created all these beautiful things because of you. So you dare not take yourself for granted. For therefore there is no condemnation for those who are in Christ, who walk according to the Spirit, not according to their five senses. You are not just an ordinary person. You are made in the image of God. The Bible says in the book of Genesis chapter 1 verse 26, it says, come, let's make man in our own image, after our own likeness. You are the image and likeness of God. You have no right to condemn yourself. You have no right to say you are nothing. You have no right to curse yourself. No, you are so important in the mind of God. And He's sending me to you right now to tell you that you are a prince, you are a priest, you are a king and a queen. He said in the book of 1 Peter chapter 1 verse 23. I want you to understand that the word of God that lives inside of you is incorruptible. You are not corrupt. You say to yourself that you are a priest, you are a prince, you are a royal person. And you need to understand that you are not a zombie. You know what a zombie is? They will tell them, go here, go there. You are not a zombie. You are meant for a greater future. You're not meant to settle down for just what you eat or what you drink. No, you are beyond that. God wants to live in you. He wants to have greater future planned for you. And I want you to know that this love of God that I'm preaching to you is beyond your imagination. All what you need to do is to receive this love. Christ and Jesus is sending me to you right now to tell you that I love you more than you can ever imagine. Jesus is the only sinless lamb that was sacrificed for our sin. Christ is the only Son of God. When I mean Son of God, I mean God in human flesh. When God was creating the heaven and earth, the word that God used to create the heaven and earth, the word of God is Christ. So when we say the Son of God, I mean the word of God. The word of God is God. The word of God and God is inseparable. So I'm reaching out to you to accept this word of God, and your life will never remain the same again. Christ is the lamb that was sacrificed so that all other sacrifice can be burned. The sacrifice of goat, of animals, no matter how thousands and millions of them, is not sufficient enough to forgive sin. Only one sacrifice has been done once and for all, and this is the Lamb of God, Christ. When you accept Christ, you become an extraordinary being on earth. You become indestructible. The word of God that lives inside of you will make you become indestructible. It is good that you fight for your religion, but let me tell you, your religion cannot lead you to God. Your religion is not sufficient enough to save you. Only Jesus can save you. And if you're here, you love to give your life to Jesus, Jesus, just say after me. Say, I receive this love of God. Say it again. Say, I receive the love of Christ.

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1: I will always pray for you. I go always pray for you. Make the grace of Jesus see you through. I go always pray for you.